0: is in talks to make her return to acting with an appearance in Guy Ritchie's The Gentleman TV series. According to reports, it's following the news that she and the Duke of Sussex will move back to the UK later this month. Vulnerable people such as young children, pregnant women and older adults should avoid eating runny eggs in cafes and restaurants because of a risk of salmonella. It comes as an outbreak has left one person dead and hundreds of others ill. Police have launched a murder probe after a member of the public found human remains in woodlands in southwest London. The Metropolitan Police says officers were called on the evening of August 12th after bones thought to belong to a woman aged 25 and 45 were discovered near Padstow Walk, Feltham. Andy Burnham has pledged to consult the victims and survivors of terrorism about creating a permanent national memorial. He spoke at the inaugural National Day for Victims and Survivors of Terrorism in central London. And England have beaten Pakistan as Joe Root celebrated his captaincy comeback with victory.
1: And once we got ahead of the game, I thought we managed it really well. I thought we had a really good tempo. With the bat, we managed to apply pressure. When we got our opportunities, there were small periods where we had to soak things up in different partnerships.
0: They won by an innings and 103 runs on his home ground of Headingley. That's the latest from Radio News Hub. I'm Tanita Sims.
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3: Travel News. In Hove, Adelaide Crescent remains closed northbound between Kingsway and Palmyra Square for sewer works. In Brighton, traffic's taking turns on Freshfield Road between Manor Hill and Dawson Terrace, while Walpole Road is closed between Eastern Road and Bellevue Gardens. On the trains, the line between Hayward's Heath and Lewes remains closed following last week's derailment, and Southern says the closure is likely to continue beyond next Wednesday. Replacement buses are running between Hayward's Heath and Lewes via Plumpton with separate arrangements for Cooksbridge. There are still no direct trains from London to Eastbourne or Hastings, so allow at least an extra hour and check your journey before travelling. The weather for Brighton and Hove staying dry overnight and down to 14 degrees. Largely dry on Saturday, the maximum temperature Saturday afternoon 18 degrees. After the low tide at midnight 26 at 2 metres, the next high tide at the Palace Pier is at 6:46 at 4.1 metres. That's the latest from Southdown Radio, the next news in half an hour.

0: 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If you've just found us, this is Southdown Radio with news, weather and travel every 30 minutes, 24 hours a day, including tide times, world news on the hour, local news on the half hour. 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
1: They say the holy water's watered down, and this town's lost its faith. Our colors will fade eventually, so if our time is running out, day after day, we'll make the mundane a masterpiece. Oh my, my, oh my, my love, I take one look

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1: Did you know HGVs have four zones of limited vision around them? If you're in one of these areas, you may not be seen by the driver. These four limited vision zones are in front, behind, and at both sides of the HGV. So when you're driving around a HGV, don't linger around them, because they may not notice you're there. Know the HGV zones. National Highways.

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And from Thursday the 27th to Sunday the 30th of August, the Brighton Mod Weekender returns with live bands, DJ scooters and events across the city. 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
2: The railway between Lewes and Haywards Heath will remain closed for at least another 10 days following last week's derailment. Three carriages must be lifted from the embankment by crane before engineers can fully assess the damage. Replacement buses are running, although passengers are being advised to use alternative trains via Brighton where possible. The Brighton Wheel could be back on the seafront by next summer, 10 years after it was removed. Brighton and Hove City Council will decide next month whether to grant the operators of Brighton Zip and Dalton's Venue a 25-year lease for the wheel's original Madeira Drive site. If approved, the privately run attraction would still need planning permission, with the operators aiming to reopen it next summer. A free art space for families has opened in Brighton's North Lane, offering drawing, painting and other creative activities. The Hopscotch Art Space in Gloucester Road is aimed at children aged up to 11 and their families. There's no need to book, with places available on a first-come, first-served basis. In local sport, former Brighton and Hove Albion manager Mike Bailey has died at the age of 84. Bailey managed the Seagulls for 18 months from 1981 and led them to 13th in the old First Division, at the time the club's highest ever league finish. He also built much of the side, which went on to reach the 1983 FA Cup final. There's more local news for Brighton and Hove at southdownradio.co.uk. Travel, weather and tide times next.
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2: In Hove, Adelaide Crescent remains closed northbound between Kingsway and Palmyra Square for sewer works. In Brighton, traffic's taking turns on Freshfield Road between Manor Hill and Dawson Terrace, while Walpole Road is closed between Eastern Road and Bellevue Gardens. On the trains, the line between Haywards Heath and Lewes remains closed following last week's derailment, and Southern says the closure is likely to continue beyond next Wednesday. Replacement buses are running between Haywards Heath and Lewes via Plumpton, with separate arrangements for Cooksbridge. There are still no direct trains from London to Eastbourne or Hastings, so allow at least an extra hour and check your journey before travelling. The weather for Brighton and Hove: staying dry overnight and down to 14 degrees. Largely dry on Saturday, the maximum temperature Saturday afternoon 18 degrees. After the low tide at midnight 26 at 2 metres, the next high tide at the Palace Pier is 6:46 at 4.1 metres. That's the latest from South Down Radio. The next news in half an hour.

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If you've just found us, we are South Down Radio, the new radio station for Brighton and Hove. Maybe you've been listening over the last few weeks. We'd love to know what you think. 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

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And an organisation in Brighton is looking for a casual exam invigilator. This is a part-time role paying £13.26 an hour and involves supervising students during exams. The closing date is the 31st of August. Full details in the job search at southdownradio.co.uk.

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2: The Duke of Sussex and six other high-profile figures have been ordered to pay an initial £9.5 million towards the legal costs of the publisher of the Daily Mail. The group lost a High Court case over claims of unlawful information gathering. Meanwhile, the Duchess of Sussex is in talks to make her return to acting with an appearance in Guy Ritchie's The Gentleman TV series. According to reports, it's following the news that she and the Duke of Sussex will move back to the UK later this month. Vulnerable people are being urged to avoid eating runny eggs in cafes and restaurants because of a risk of salmonella, Andy Hoyle reports.
3: Earlier this week, the UK Health Security Agency said 207 cases of salmonella have been confirmed between August the 11th last year and August the 1st this year. It comes after an outbreak that's left one person dead and hundreds of others ill. Health officials say cases may be linked to eggs imported from outside of the UK, which are mainly used in food service and catering.
2: Police have launched a murder probe after a member of the public found human remains in woodlands in southwest London. The Metropolitan Police says officers were called on the evening of August 12th after bones thought to belong to a woman aged 25 and 45 were discovered near Padstow Walk, Feltham. Three Argentina players have been banned for their part in a brawl at the end of last month's World Cup final against Spain, but have only been fined for displaying a Falkland Islands banner after the semi-final win over England. And a mother who signed up to a study because she was bored has found out her sons have a genetic condition. Experts are working with the NHS to screen babies for potential conditions. One of the clinicians is Amanda Pacini.
4: This study can build the evidence of whether and how we should offer genome sequencing at birth, which is helping to inform one of our government's ambitions to expand us from more of a healthcare system that reacts to illness to one that can anticipate and prevent illness.
2: Reeven and Thorin Barker-Rowe were tested under the Generation study. That's the latest from Radio News Hub. I'm Tanita Sims.
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8: In Brighton, temporary lights are in place on Eastern Road between College Place and Abbey Road, and nearby Rock Place is closed between St James's Street and Marine Parade. In Hove, Conway Street remains closed between Fonthill Road and Ellen Street, with temporary lights on Hangleton Way near Spencer Avenue. On the trains, the line between Haywards Heath and Lewes remains closed following last week's derailment, and Southern says the closure is likely to continue beyond next Wednesday. Replacement buses are running between Haywards Heath and Lewes via Plumpton, with separate arrangements for Cooksbridge. There are still no direct trains from London to Eastbourne or Hastings, so allow at least an extra hour and check your journey before travelling. The weather for Brighton and Hove: staying dry overnight and down to 14 degrees. Largely dry on Saturday, the maximum temperature Saturday afternoon 18 degrees. After the low tide at midnight 26 at 2 metres, the next high tide at the Palace Pier is at 6:46 at 4.1 metres. That's the latest from South Down Radio. The next news in half an hour.

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Welcome along. If you've just joined us, hope you're enjoying the sound of the city. This is Southdown Radio. And a reminder, the West Hill Tavern in Brighton hosts its weekly pub quiz every Wednesday night with music rounds, prizes and plenty of laughs. It starts at 8 o'clock in the evening. Booking is recommended. And don't forget, if you'd like to add an event to the Southdown Radio events diary, just email events@southdownradio.co.uk.

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1: The six-year-old girl who was critically ill after being pulled from the sea at Shoreham has died in hospital. Saja Al-Nawaz died 3 days after her parents and 14-year-old sister lost their lives in the same incident near Shoreham Fort. Police have said the deaths appear to have been a tragic accident with no third party involved. A conservation group is encouraging more Brighton and Hove businesses to use native wildflowers in their outdoor displays. The Wildflower Conservation Society has created a demonstration planter outside Hove Town Hall. It says locally grown wildflowers can provide valuable food for pollinating insects well into the autumn. Maternity services at two Sussex hospitals have again been rated as requiring improvements by the Care Quality Commission. The inspectors raised concerns over staffing and safety at the Princess Royal Hospital in Haywards Heath and St Richard's in Chichester. University Hospital Sussex says improvements are being made, but accepts there is more to do. In local sport, former Brighton and Hove Albion manager Mike Bailey has died at the age of 84. Bailey managed the Seagulls for 18 months from 1981 and led them to 13th in the old First Division, at the time the club's highest ever league finish. He also built much of the side, which went on to reach the 1983 FA Cup final. You'll find more of this morning's local news stories for Brighton and Hove at southdownradio.co.uk. Travel, weather and tide times next.
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1: Travel News. In Hove, Adelaide Crescent remains closed northbound between Kingsway and Palmyra Square for sewer works. In Brighton, traffic's taking turns on Freshfield Road between Manor Hill and Dawson Terrace, while Walpole Road is closed between Eastern Road and Bellevue Gardens. On the trains, the line between Haywards Heath and Lewes remains closed following last week's derailment, and Southern says the closure is likely to continue beyond next Wednesday. Replacement buses are running between Haywards Heath and Lewes via Plumpton with separate arrangements for Cooksbridge. There are still no direct trains from London to Eastbourne or Hastings, so allow at least an extra hour and check your journey before travelling. The weather for Brighton and Hove staying dry overnight and down to 14 degrees. Largely dry on Saturday, the maximum temperature Saturday afternoon 18 degrees. After the low tide at midnight 26 at 2 metres, the next high tide at the Palace Pier is at 6.46 at 4.1 metres. That's the latest from Southdown Radio, the next news in half an hour.

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1: If you were forced to leave your home today with just one suitcase, what would you take with you and what would you have to leave behind? 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In 2021, the number of people referred to us was 120. In 2024, it was 700. There are 309,000 people experiencing some form of homelessness in our country. Like James, who stored his rucksack and sleeping bag so he could work. Like TJ, who came out of prison to find he'd lost everything, except his precious belongings. And like Sarah, who brought her child's ashes to us, to save them from damage while sleeping outside. People need us, and we need you. 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
1: The Duke of Sussex, alongside six other high-profile figures, have been ordered to pay an initial £9.5 million towards the legal costs of the publisher of the Daily Mail. Holly Hughes has more.
2: The group lost a High Court case over claims of unlawful information gathering, which were described by the judge as speculative and substantially inferential. Associated Newspapers Limited strongly denied the claims. The case is returned to the High Court for a two-day hearing over costs. Mr. Justice Nick Lynn ruled the group of seven must pay £9.5 million by August the 28th as an initial contribution to the publisher's costs ahead of further hearings to determine the total sum.
1: Meanwhile, the Duchess of Sussex is in talks to make her return to acting with an appearance in Guy Ritchie's The Gentleman TV series. According to reports, it's following the news that she and the Duke of Sussex will move back to the UK later this month. Vulnerable people such as young children, pregnant women and older adults should avoid eating runny eggs in cafes and restaurants because of a risk of salmonella. It comes as an outbreak has left one person dead and hundreds of others ill. Police have launched a murder probe after a member of the public found human remains in woodlands in southwest London. The Metropolitan Police says officers were called on the evening of August 12th after bones thought to belong to a woman aged 25 and 45 were discovered near Padstow Walk, Feltham. Andy Burnham has pledged to consult the victims and survivors of terrorism about creating a permanent national memorial. He spoke at the inaugural National Day for Victims and Survivors of Terrorism in central London. And England have beaten Pakistan as Joe Root celebrated his captaincy comeback with victory.
3: And once we got ahead of the game, I thought we managed it really well. I thought we had a really good tempo. With the bat, we managed to apply pressure. When we got our opportunities, there were small periods where we had to soak things up in different partnerships.
1: They won by an innings and 103 runs on his home ground of Headingley. That's the latest from Radio News Hub. I'm Tanita Sims.
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5: Travel News. In Hove, Adelaide Crescent remains closed northbound between Kingsway and Palmyra Square for sewer works. In Brighton, traffic's taking turns on Freshfield Road between Manor Hill and Dawson Terrace, while Walpole Road is closed between Eastern Road and Bellevue Gardens. On the trains, the line between Haywards Heath and Lewes remains closed following last week's derailment, and Southern says the closure is likely to continue beyond next Wednesday. Replacement buses are running between Haywards Heath and Lewes via Plumpton with separate arrangements for Cooksbridge. There are still no direct trains from London to Eastbourne or Hastings, so allow at least an extra hour and check your journey before travelling. The weather for Brighton and Hove, staying dry overnight and down to 14 degrees. Largely dry on Saturday, the maximum temperature Saturday afternoon, 18 degrees. After the low tide at midnight 26 at 2 metres, the next high tide at the Palace Pier is at 6.46 at 4.1 metres. That's the latest from Southdown Radio, the next news in half an hour.

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This is Southdown Radio with news, weather and travel every 30 minutes, 24 hours a day, including tide times, world news on the hour, local news on the half hour. 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
2: Police are appealing for witnesses after a man was assaulted near the Rotunda Cafe in Preston Park. The 49-year-old suffered facial injuries following an argument with another man. The suspect left the park with a woman and child, and police are continuing their inquiries. A 17-year-old boy has been stabbed in Brighton, with police appealing for witnesses. It happened between the A259 Seafront Road and Western Road at around 5:10 on Saturday afternoon. The teenager was taken to hospital, but police say his injuries were not serious or life-threatening. The Brighton Wheel could be back on the seafront by next summer, 10 years after it was removed. Brighton and Hove City Council will decide next month whether to grant the operators of Brighton Zip and Dalton's Venue a 25-year lease for the wheel's original Madeira Drive site. If approved, the privately run attraction would still need planning permission, with the operators aiming to reopen it next summer. In local sports, Brighton have rounded off their pre-season with a 1-0 win over Italian side Bologna at the Amex. Jack Hinchelwood scored the only goal after 58 minutes as Albion completed their friendlies with a 100% record. The Seagulls now head to Norway to face Tromsø in the Europa Conference League on Thursday. There's more local news for Brighton and Hove at southdownradio.co.uk. Travel, weather and tide times next.
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2: Travel News. In Brighton, temporary lights are in place on Eastern Road between College Place and Abbey Road, and nearby Rock Place is closed between St James's Street and Marine Parade. In Hove, Conway Street remains closed between Font Hill Road and Ellen Street, with temporary lights on Hangleton Way near Spencer Avenue. On the trains, the line between Hayward's Heath and Lewes remains closed following last week's derailment, and Southern says the closure is likely to continue beyond next Wednesday. Replacement buses are running between Hayward's Heath and Lewes via Plumpton, with separate arrangements for Cooksbridge. There are still no direct trains from London to Eastbourne or Hastings, so allow at least an extra hour and check your journey before travelling. The weather for Brighton and Hove: staying dry overnight and down to 14 degrees. Largely dry on Saturday, the maximum temperature Saturday afternoon 18 degrees. After the low tide at midnight 26 at 2 metres, the next high tide at the Palace Pier is at 6:46 at 4.1 metres. That's the latest from South Down Radio. The next news in half an hour.

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2: The Duke of Sussex and six other high-profile figures have been ordered to pay an initial £9.5 million towards the legal costs of the publisher of the Daily Mail. The group lost a High Court case over claims of unlawful information gathering. Meanwhile, the Duchess of Sussex is in talks to make her return to acting with an appearance in Guy Ritchie's The Gentleman TV series. According to reports, it's following the news that she and the Duke of Sussex will move back to the UK later this month. Vulnerable people are being urged to avoid eating runny eggs in cafes and restaurants because of a risk of salmonella, Andy Hoyle reports.
3: Earlier this week, the UK Health Security Agency said 207 cases of salmonella have been confirmed between August the 11th last year and August the 1st this year. It comes after an outbreak that's left one person dead and hundreds of others ill. Health officials say cases may be linked to eggs imported from outside of the UK, which are mainly used in food service and catering.
2: Police have launched a murder probe after a member of the public found human remains in woodlands in southwest London. The Metropolitan Police says officers were called on the evening of August 12th after bones thought to belong to a woman aged 25 and 45 were discovered near Padstow Walk, Feltham. Three Argentina players have been banned for their part in a brawl at the end of last month's World Cup final against Spain, but have only been fined for displaying a Falkland Islands banner after the semi-final win over England. And a mother who signed up to a study because she was bored has found out her sons have a genetic condition. Experts are working with the NHS to screen babies for potential conditions. One of the clinicians is Amanda Pacini.
4: This study can build the evidence of whether and how we should offer genome sequencing at birth, which is helping to inform one of our government's ambitions to expand us from more of a healthcare system that reacts to illness to one that can anticipate and prevent illness.
2: Reeven and Thorin Barker-Rowe were tested under the Generations study. That's the latest from Radio News Hub. I'm Tanita Sims.
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7: In Hove, Adelaide Crescent remains closed northbound between Kingsway and Palmyra Square for sewer works. In Brighton, traffic's taking turns on Freshfield Road between Manor Hill and Dawson Terrace, while Walpole Road is closed between Eastern Road and Bellevue Gardens. On the trains, the Haywards Heath to Lewes line remains closed, with replacement buses running via Plumpton and special arrangements in place for Cooksbridge. There are no direct trains from London to Eastbourne or Hastings. For Eastbourne, travel via Brighton, while Southeastern from Charing Cross is the quickest alternative for Hastings. If you're travelling west, engineering work around Barnum and Angmering will mean some late evening trains are replaced by buses. The weather for Brighton and Hove staying dry today. The maximum temperature this afternoon, 18 degrees. After the high tide at 6:46 at 4.1 metres, the next low tide at the Palace Pier is at 12:58 at 2.1 metres. That's the latest from South Down Radio. The next news in half an hour.

Welcome along if you've just found us. 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
1: All four members of a family caught in difficulty in the Siege Shoreham have now died. Six-year-old Saja Al-Nawaz had been critically ill in hospital since Tuesday. Her parents and 14-year-old sister died after being pulled from the water near Shoreham Fort. Police are treating the incident as a tragic accident. A free art space for families has opened in Brighton's North Lane, offering drawing, painting and other creative activities. The Hopscotch Art Space in Gloucester Road is aimed at children aged up to 11 and their families. There's no need to book, with places available on a first-come, first-served basis. A conservation group is encouraging more Brighton and Hove businesses to use native wildflowers in their outdoor displays. The Wildflower Conservation Society has created a demonstration planter outside Hove Town Hall. It says locally grown wildflowers can provide valuable food for pollinating insects well into the autumn. In local sport, former Brighton and Hove Albion manager Mike Bailey has died at the age of 84. Bailey managed the Seagulls for 18 months from 1981 and led them to 13th in the old First Division. At the time, the club's highest ever league finish. He also built much of the side, which went on to reach the 1983 FA Cup final. You'll find more of this morning's local news stories for Brighton and Hove at southdownradio.co.uk. Travel, weather and tide times next.
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1: Travel News. In Hove, Adelaide Crescent remains closed northbound between Kingsway and Palmyra Square for sewer works. In Brighton, traffic's taking turns on Freshfield Road between Manor Hill and Dawson Terrace, while Walpole Road is closed between Eastern Road and Bellevue Gardens. On the trains, the Hayward Heath to Lewis line remains closed, with replacement buses running via Plumpton and special arrangements in place for Cooksbridge. There are no direct trains from London to Eastbourne or Hastings. For Eastbourne, travel via Brighton, while Southeastern from Charing Cross is the quickest alternative for Hastings. If you're travelling west, engineering work around Barnham and Angmering will mean some late evening trains are replaced by buses. The weather for Brighton and Hove staying dry today. The maximum temperature this afternoon, 18 degrees. After the high tide at 6:46 at 4.1 metres, the next low tide at the Palace Pier is at 12:58 at 2.1 metres. That's the latest from Southdown Radio. The next news in half an hour.

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0: 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And an organisation in Brighton is looking for a casual exam invigilator. This is a part-time role paying £13.26 an hour and involves supervising students during exams. The closing date is the 31st of August. 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
1: The Duke of Sussex, alongside six other high-profile figures, have been ordered to pay an initial £9.5 million towards the legal costs of the publisher of the Daily Mail. Holly Hughes has more.
2: The group lost a high court case over claims of unlawful information gathering, which were described by the judge as speculative and substantially inferential. Associated Newspapers Limited strongly denied the claims. The case is returned to the High Court for a two-day hearing over costs. Mr. Justice Nick Lynn ruled the group of seven must pay £9.5 million by August the 28th as an initial contribution to the publisher's costs ahead of further hearings to determine the total sum.
1: Meanwhile, the Duchess of Sussex is in talks to make her return to acting with an appearance in Guy Ritchie's The Gentleman TV series. According to reports, it's following the news that she and the Duke of Sussex will move back to the UK later this month. Vulnerable people such as young children, pregnant women and older adults should avoid eating runny eggs in cafes and restaurants because of a risk of salmonella. It comes as an outbreak has left one person dead and hundreds of others ill. Police have launched a murder probe after a member of the public found human remains in woodlands in southwest London. The Metropolitan Police says officers were called on the evening of August 12th after bones thought to belong to a woman aged 25 and 45 were discovered near Padstow Walk, Feltham. Andy Burnham has pledged to consult the victims and survivors of terrorism about creating a permanent national memorial. He spoke at the inaugural National Day for Victims and Survivors of Terrorism in central London. And England have beaten Pakistan as Joe Root celebrated his captaincy comeback with victory.
3: And once we got ahead of the game, I thought we managed it really well. I thought we had a really good tempo. With the bat, we managed to apply pressure. When we got our opportunities, there were small periods where we had to soak things up in different partnerships.
1: They won by an innings and 103 runs on his home ground of Headingley. That's the latest from Radio News Hub. I'm Tanita Sims.
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6: Travel News. In Brighton, temporary lights are in place on Eastern Road between College Place and Abbey Road, and nearby Rock Place is closed between St James's Street and Marine Parade. In Hove, Conway Street remains closed between Font Hill Road and Ellen Street, with temporary lights on Hangleton Way near Spencer Avenue. On the trains, the Haywards Heath to Lewes line remains closed, with replacement buses running via Plumpton and special arrangements in place for Cooksbridge. There are no direct trains from London to Eastbourne or Hastings. For Eastbourne, travel via Brighton, while Southeastern from Charing Cross is the quickest alternative for Hastings. If you're travelling west, engineering work around Barnum and Angmering will mean some late evening trains are replaced by buses. The weather for Brighton and Hove staying dry today. The maximum temperature this afternoon, 18 degrees. After the high tide at 6:46 at 4.1 metres, the next low tide at the Palace Pier is at 12:58 at 2.1 metres. That's the latest from South Down Radio. 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

Welcome along to Southdown Radio. I hope you're enjoying the Southdown Radio difference. 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
2: The railway between Lewes and Haywards Heath will remain closed for at least another 10 days following last week's derailment. Three carriages must be lifted from the embankment by crane before engineers can fully assess the damage. Replacement buses are running, although passengers are being advised to use alternative trains via Brighton where possible. Maternity services at two Sussex hospitals have again been rated as requiring improvements by the Care Quality Commission. Inspectors raised concerns over staffing and safety at the Princess Royal Hospital in Haywards Heath and St Richard's in Chichester. University Hospital Sussex says improvements are being made, but accepts there is more to do. A 17-year-old boy has been stabbed in Brighton, with police appealing for witnesses. It happened between the A259 Seafront Road and Western Road at around 10 past 5 on Saturday afternoon. The teenager was taken to hospital, but police say his injuries were not serious or life-threatening. In local sports, former Brighton and Hove Albion manager Mike Bailey has died at the age of 84. Bailey managed the Seagulls for 18 months from 1981 and led them to 13th in the old First Division, at the time the club's highest ever league finish. He also built much of the side, which went on to reach the 1983 FA Cup final. There's more local news for Brighton and Hove at southdownradio.co.uk. Travel, weather and tide times next.
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2: In Hove, Adelaide Crescent remains closed northbound between Kingsway and Palmyra Square for sewer works. In Brighton, traffic's taking turns on Freshfield Road between Manor Hill and Dawson Terrace, while Walpole Road is closed between Eastern Road and Bellevue Gardens. On the trains, the Haywards Heath to Lewes line remains closed, with replacement buses running via Plumpton and special arrangements in place for Cooksbridge. There are no direct trains from London to Eastbourne or Hastings. For Eastbourne, travel via Brighton, while Southeastern from Charing Cross is the quickest alternative for Hastings. If you're travelling west, engineering work around Barnum and Angmering will mean some late evening trains are replaced by buses. The weather for Brighton and Hove staying dry today. The maximum temperature this afternoon, 18 degrees. After the high tide at 6.46 at 4.1 metres, the next low tide at the Palace Pier is at 12.58 at 2.1 metres. That's the latest from South Down Radio. The next news in half an hour.

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2: A young girl has died in hospital days after getting into difficulty in the sea in West Sussex. Six-year-old Sadja Al-Kawas died on Friday after the deaths of her 14-year-old sister and parents on Tuesday in Shoreham-by-Sea. Sussex police said the family had travelled down from their home in London to visit Shoreham and entered the water at around 2 p.m. before they got into difficulty. One man is diagnosed with prostate cancer every 8 minutes in the UK. The figures from Macmillan come amid a surge in cases, with 100,000 more men diagnosed since 2020. Dr. Anthony Cunliffe is the charity's lead medical advisor.
3: We do need to work with healthcare professionals as well to make sure that everybody who does go and see a GP or perhaps a general practice nurse for advice is getting the same and reliable advice, so that we don't see kind of inequity in testing and inequity in access to testing.
2: The Duchess of Sussex is reportedly in talks to return to acting when she and her family move back to the UK later this month. Meghan is said to be in discussions over a possible role in a third series of Guy Ritchie's Netflix hit The Gentlemen. Speculation about her return to the screen emerged as Harry and six other household names were ordered to pay more than £9.5 million to the Daily Mail's publisher in the first round of legal costs after losing their High Court claims. Three Argentina players have been banned for their part in a brawl at the end of last month's World Cup final. The country's football association was also fined nearly £250,000 for displaying a banner at the end of the World Cup semi-final. It was in relation to the Falkland Islands. And Arsenal opened their bid to defend the Premier League title with a comfortable 3-0 victory over Coventry at the Emirates Stadium. Goals came from Kai Havertz, Bukayo Saka and Gunners captain Martin Odegaard. There's 10 more Premier League sides in action today. That's the latest from Radio News Hub. I'm Grace McIntosh.
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6: In Hove, Adelaide Crescent remains closed northbound between Kingsway and Palmyra Square for sewer works. In Brighton, traffic's taking turns on Freshfield Road between Manor Hill and Dawson Terrace, while Walpole Road is closed between Eastern Road and Bellevue Gardens. On the trains, the Haywards Heath to Lewes line remains closed, with replacement buses running via Plumpton and special arrangements in place for Cooksbridge. There are no direct trains from London to Eastbourne or Hastings. For Eastbourne, travel via Brighton, while Southeastern from Charing Cross is the quickest alternative for Hastings. If you're travelling west, engineering work around Barnum and Angmering will mean some late evening trains are replaced by buses. The weather for Brighton and Hove staying dry today. The maximum temperature this afternoon, 18 degrees. After the high tide at 6:46 at 4.1 metres, the next low tide at the Palace Pier is at 12:58 at 2.1 metres. That's the latest from South Down Radio. The next news in half an hour.

Good morning and welcome along. If you've just joined us, hope you're enjoying the Southdown Radio Difference this morning. Coming up in the next half hour or so, we'll see if we can help out Sussex Police with an item from the Southdown Radio Police File. The latest business news is just ahead. We'll also look at the events diary as well, all before the local news for Brighton & Hove at half past. I know.

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1: Dad, why poorly again?
2: Children ask why a lot. We want you to ask it more. 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Go to your GP surgery and ask for a blood test.

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1: The number of UK businesses in critical financial distress has jumped by almost a tenth. The downbeat outlook for British firms comes amid a backdrop of global economic uncertainty and rising costs. Begbies Traynor Group's latest quarterly red flag report indicated that more firms edge closer to collapse in the second quarter of the year. The FTSE 100 ended the week on a positive note as data showed the UK private sector speeded up in August and the soaring gold price supported miners. For the week, the FTSE 100 was up 0.6%. However, other data was not quite as positive, with retail sales weaker than expected last month and public sector borrowing higher than forecast. And UK business growth picked up further in August as warm weather helped support a recovery from service sector firms. The flash figures, which are based on preliminary data, pointed to the strongest growth since April. Surveyed companies say they witnessed a steady upturn in client confidence, as well as improving domestic economic conditions.

Hear the difference for Brighton and Hove. South Down Radio.

This is Southdown Radio. Welcome along if you've just joined us. Now, the Bear Inn in Brighton hosts a lively pub quiz every Sunday evening with fun rounds and prizes up for grabs. Teams are welcome and the start time's 7:30. And don't forget, if you'd like to add an event to the Southdown Radio events diary, just email events at southdownradio.co.uk.

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1: The six-year-old girl who was critically ill after being pulled from the sea at Shoreham has died in hospital. Saja Al-Nawaz died 3 days after her parents and 14-year-old sister lost their lives in the same incident near Shoreham Fort. Police have said the deaths appear to have been a tragic accident with no third party involved. The Brighton Wheel could be back on the seafront by next summer, 10 years after it was removed. Brighton and Hove City Council will decide next month whether to grant the operators of Brighton Zip and Dalton's Venue a 25-year lease for the wheel's original Madeira Drive site. If approved, the privately run attraction would still need planning permission, with the operators aiming to reopen it next summer. A free art space for families has opened in Brighton's North Lane, offering drawing, painting and other creative activities. The Hopscotch Art Space in Gloucester Road is aimed at children aged up to 11 and their families. There's no need to book, with places available on a first-come, first-served basis. In local sports, Brighton have rounded off their pre-season with a 1-0 win over Italian side Bologna at the Amex. Jack Hinshelwood scored the only goal after 58 minutes as Albion completed their friendlies with a 100% record. The Seagulls now head to Norway to face Tromsø in the Europa Conference League on Thursday. You'll find more of this morning's local news stories for Brighton and Hove at southdownradio.co.uk. Travel, weather and tide times next.
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1: Travel News. In Brighton, temporary lights are in place on Eastern Road between College Place and Abbey Road, and nearby Rock Place is closed between St James's Street and Marine Parade. In Hove, Conway Street remains closed between Font Hill Road and Ellen Street, with temporary lights on Hangleton Way near Spencer Avenue. On the trains, the Haywards Heath to Lewes line remains closed, with replacement buses running via Plumpton and special arrangements in place for Cooksbridge. There are no direct trains from London to Eastbourne or Hastings for Eastbourne travel via Brighton, while Southeastern from Charing Cross is the quickest alternative for Hastings. If you're travelling west, engineering work around Barnham and Angmering will mean some late evening trains are replaced by buses. The weather for Brighton and Hove staying dry today, the maximum temperature this afternoon 18 degrees. After the high tide at 6.46 at 4.1 metres, the next low tide at the Palace Pier is at 12.58 at 2.1 metres. That's the latest from South Down Radio, the next news in half an hour.

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1: If you were forced to leave your home today with just one suitcase, what would you take with you and what would you have to leave behind? 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In 2024, it was 700. 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Like TJ, who came out of prison to find he'd lost everything except his precious belongings. And like Sarah, who brought her child's ashes to us to save them from damage while sleeping outside. 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
1: A six-year-old girl has died in hospital after getting into difficulty in the sea off Shoreham in West Sussex. Saja Al-Kawas had been critically ill since the incident at Shoreham-by-Sea on Tuesday. Her parents and 14-year-old sister also died. The number of men living with prostate cancer in the UK has surged by 100,000 since 2020. Macmillan Cancer Support says their latest figures show there's about one diagnosis every 8 minutes. Their lead medical advisor, Dr. Anthony Cunliffe, says there needs to be more awareness among healthcare staff as well as the public.
2: We need to make sure that healthcare professionals are fully informed about the discussions to have with people so that people can make a decision about whether they want to get tested or not.
1: Prince Harry and six other household names must pay more than £9.5 million to the Daily Mail's publisher in the first round of legal costs after losing their High Court claims. The group, which includes Sir Elton John and Baroness Doreen Lawrence, must pay the money within 7 days. The publisher's total legal costs were put at more than £34 million. A weighted stuffed toy marketed as a therapeutic tool for adults presents a serious risk of suffocation if placed with young children. That's the warning from the Office for Product Safety and Standards. Although the 1 kilogram plush toy from brand Snuggly is described as a stress relief tool for adults, the brand's website says it is safe for children and further advises adult supervision. The OPSS says it doesn't meet toy safety regulations. And Wigan eased to the top of the Super League table after beating Wakefield 26-12 at the Brick Community Stadium. It's a record 12th straight win for the club, and this piles the pressure on top-flight rivals Leeds, who head to York on Sunday. That's the latest from Radio News Hub. I'm Grace McIntosh.
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4: Down, travel news. In Hove, Adelaide Crescent remains closed northbound between Kingsway and Palmyra Square for sewer works. In Brighton, traffic's taking turns on Freshfield Road between Manor Hill and Dawson Terrace, while Walpole Road is closed between Eastern Road and Bellevue Gardens. On the trains, the Haywards Heath to Lewes line remains closed, with replacement buses running via Plumpton and special arrangements in place for Cooksbridge. There are no direct trains from London to Eastbourne or Hastings. For Eastbourne, travel via Brighton, while Southeastern from Charing Cross is the quickest alternative for Hastings. If you're travelling west, engineering work around Barnham and Angmering will mean some late evening trains are replaced by buses. The weather for Brighton and Hove staying dry today. The maximum temperature this afternoon, 18 degrees. After the high tide at 6:46 at 4.1 metres, the next low tide at the Palace Pier is at 12:58 at 2.1 metres. That's the latest from Southdown Radio. The next news in half an hour.

Good morning. Welcome along to Southdown Radio. Hope you're enjoying the Southdown Radio difference this morning. Coming up for you in the next half hour or so, we'll take a look at the Southdown Radio job search. If you're looking for work at the moment, thousands of jobs on offer across the city at the moment. Also, the latest glitz and glamour from the world of showbiz, the entertainment bulletin at 20 past or thereabouts. And we'll also look into the events diary, all before the local news for Brighton & Hove at half past.

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1: Musician Barry Mitchell, who briefly played bass for rock band Queen, has died. Mitchell was the second bass player of the chart-topping group, having performed alongside original members Freddie Mercury, Brian May and Roger Taylor from 1970 until 1971. Comedian Jimmy Cricket's son has remembered him as a family man, a hero and a champion as he led his funeral service. The funeral took place at Salford Cathedral following his death on August 3rd, aged 80. Harry Potter stuntman David Holmes says a good life can be had disabled. That's as he calls for the language around the community to be changed. 45-year-old Holmes was paralysed while working on the penultimate film in the Harry Potter series. And Phoebe Bridgers celebrated her first solo on UK number one record on the official albums chart from hospital as she recovers from appendicitis. The California singer-songwriter's chart-topping third LP, Lost Weekend, following 2022's Punisher,

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And from Thursday the 27th to Sunday the 30th of August, the Brighton Mod Weekender returns with live bands, DJ scooters and events across the city. 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You said you hated

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2: Police are appealing for witnesses after a man was assaulted near the Rotunda Cafe in Preston Park. The 49-year-old suffered facial injuries following an argument with another man. The suspect left the park with a woman and child, and police are continuing their inquiries. A conservation group is encouraging more Brighton and Hove businesses to use native wildflowers in their outdoor displays. The Wildflower Conservation Society has created a demonstration planter outside Hove Town Hall. It says locally grown wildflowers can provide valuable food for pollinating insects well into the autumn. Maternity services at two Sussex hospitals have again been rated as requiring improvements by the Care Quality Commission. The inspectors raised concerns over staffing and safety at the Princess Royal Hospital in Haywards Heath and St Richard's in Chichester. University Hospital Sussex says improvements are being made, but accepts there is more to do. In local sport, former Brighton and Hove Albion manager Mike Bailey has died at the age of 84. Bailey managed the Seagulls for 18 months from 1981 and led them to 13th in the old First Division, at the time the club's highest ever league finish. He also built much of the side, which went on to reach the 1983 FA Cup final. There's more local news for Brighton and Hove at southdownradio.co.uk. Travel, weather and tide times next.
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2: Travel News. In Hove, Adelaide Crescent remains closed northbound between Kingsway and Palmyra Square for sewer works. In Brighton, traffic's taking turns on Freshfield Road between Manor Hill and Dawson Terrace, while Walpole Road is closed between Eastern Road and Bellevue Gardens. On the trains, the Haywards Heath to Lewes line remains closed, with replacement buses running via Plumpton and special arrangements in place for Cooksbridge. There are no direct trains from London to Eastbourne or Hastings for Eastbourne travel via Brighton, while Southeastern from Charing Cross is the quickest alternative for Hastings. If you're travelling west, engineering work around Barnham and Angmering will mean some late evening trains are replaced by buses. The weather for Brighton and Hove staying dry today. The maximum temperature this afternoon, 18 degrees. After the high tide at 6.46 at 4.1 metres, the next low tide at the Palace Pier is at 12.58 at 2.1 metres. That's the latest from South Down Radio. The next news in half an hour.

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And an organisation in Brighton is looking for a casual exam invigilator. This is a part-time role paying £13.26 an hour and involves supervising students during exams. The closing date is the 31st of August. 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
2: A young girl has died in hospital days after getting into difficulty in the sea in West Sussex. Ben Monse reports.
3: 6-year-old Sajer El-Kawas died on Friday after the deaths of her 14-year-old sister and parents on Tuesday in Shoreham-by-Sea. Sussex police said the family had travelled down from their home in London to visit Shoreham and entered the water at around 2 p.m. before they got into difficulty. Prime Minister Andy Burnham called the incident a terrible family tragedy. People in Shoreham left floral tributes at the scene and said the community was devastated.
2: Prostate cancer cases are surging in the UK, with one man diagnosed every 8 minutes. That's according to Macmillan Cancer Support. Their lead medical advisor is Dr. Anthony Cunliffe.
4: The fact that we've got an increase in the elderly population is probably a big part of it. But I think another reason is just increasing awareness and testing for prostate cancer.
2: The Duchess of Sussex is reportedly in talks to return to acting when she, Harry and their children move back to the UK later this month. Meghan is reportedly in early stage discussions over a possible role in a third series of Guy Ritchie's Netflix hit The Gentlemen. Speculation about her return to the screen emerged as Harry and six other household names were ordered to pay more than £9.5 million to the Daily Mail's publisher. It's in the first round of legal costs after losing their High Court claims. Three Argentina players have been banned for their part in a brawl at the end of last month's World Cup final. The country's football association was also fined nearly £250,000 for displaying a banner relating to the Falkland Islands at the end of the World Cup semi-final. Dolly Parton says she put her own health aside while caring for her husband before his death last year. The 80-year-old has faced a series of cancelled appearances due to ill health. And Arsenal opened their bid to defend the Premier League title with a comfortable 3-0 win over Coventry at the Emirates Stadium. That's the latest from Radio News Hub. I'm Grace McIntosh.
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7: In Brighton, temporary lights are in place on Eastern Road between College Place and Abbey Road, and nearby Rock Place is closed between St James's Street and Marine Parade. In Hove, Conway Street remains closed between Fonthill Road and Ellen Street, with temporary lights on Hangleton Way near Spencer Avenue. On the trains, the Haywards Heath to Lewes line remains closed, with replacement buses running via Plumpton and special arrangements in place for Cooksbridge. There are no direct trains from London to Eastbourne or Hastings. For Eastbourne, travel via Brighton, while Southeastern from Charing Cross is the quickest alternative for Hastings. If you're travelling west, engineering work around Barnum and Angmering will mean some late evening trains are replaced by buses. The weather for Brighton and Hove staying dry today. The maximum temperature this afternoon, 18 degrees. After the high tide at 6:46 at 4.1 metres, the next low tide at the Palace Pier is at 12:58 at 2.1 metres. That's the latest from South Down Radio. The next news in half an hour.

Good morning and welcome along to Southdown Radio. Hope you're enjoying the Southdown Radio difference today. Coming up in the next few minutes, we'll update you with the latest sport. We'll take a look at the events diary all before the local news for Brighton and Hove at

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1: Dad, why poorly again?
2: Children ask why a lot. 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
1: Arsenal open their bid to defend the Premier League title with a comfortable 3-0 victory over Coventry at the Emirates Stadium. Goals came from Kai Havertz, Bukayo Saka and captain Martin Odegaard. There's more Premier League action today too. The early games see Hull City host Manchester United at home. Elsewhere, Everton take on Crystal Palace, Sunderland are travelling to Ipswich Town and Nottingham Forest host Leeds United. The late game sees Brentford welcome Tottenham Hotspur to the GTEC Community Stadium. Tottenham boss Roberto De Zerbi has defended his club's spending this summer.
2: But I think the Premier League is a different league. It's different price, different competition in the transfer market.
1: In tennis, Jack Draper will miss the US Open in the latest blow to the former world number four. Draper is continuing to battle a bone bruise in his dominant left arm. And George Russell claimed pole position for today's sprint race at the Dutch Grand Prix.

I feel like it's raining all over the world. 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A distant moaning of a train seems to play a sad refrain.

a place in a boxcar. So I take my guitar to pass some time. Late at night, when it's hard to rest, I hold your picture to my chest.

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Kinda lonely that, and it's raining all over the world. 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

Welcome along. If you've just joined us, hope you're enjoying the sound of the city. This is Southdown Radio. And a reminder, the West Hill Tavern in Brighton hosts its weekly pub quiz every Wednesday night with music rounds, prizes and plenty of laughs. It starts at 8 o'clock in the evening. Booking is recommended. And don't forget, if you'd like to add an event to the Southdown Radio events diary, just email events@southdownradio.co.uk. Cool.

It's your love I'm lost in. 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And I'm tired of being so exhausted. 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Even

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1: All four members of a family caught in difficulty in the Siad Shoreham have now died. Six-year-old Saja Al-Nawaz had been critically ill in hospital since Tuesday. Her parents and 14-year-old sister died after being pulled from the water near Shoreham Fort. Police are treating the incident as a tragic accident. A 17-year-old boy has been stabbed in Brighton, with police appealing for witnesses. It happened between the A259 Seafront Road and Western Road at around 10 past 5 on Saturday afternoon. The teenager was taken to hospital, but police say his injuries were not serious or life-threatening. The Brighton Wheel could be back on the seafront by next summer, 10 years after it was removed. Brighton and Hove City Council will decide next month whether to grant the operators of Brighton Zip and Dalton's Venue a 25-year lease for the wheel's original Madeira Drive site. If approved, the privately run attraction would still need planning permission, with the operators aiming to reopen it next summer. In local sports, former Brighton and Hove Albion manager Mike Bailey has died at the age of 84. Bailey managed the Seagulls for 18 months from 1981 and led them to 13th in the old First Division, at the time the club's highest ever league finish. He also built much of the side, which went on to reach the 1983 FA Cup final. You'll find more of this morning's local news stories for Brighton and Hove at southdownradio.co.uk. Travel, weather and tide times next.
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1: Travel News. In Hove, Adelaide Crescent remains closed northbound between Kingsway and Palmyra Square for sewer works. In Brighton, traffic's taking turns on Freshfield Road between Manor Hill and Dawson Terrace, while Walpole Road is closed between Eastern Road and Bellevue Gardens. On the trains, the Haywards Heath to Lewis line remains closed, with replacement buses running via Plumpton and special arrangements in place for Cooksbridge. There are no direct trains from London to Eastbourne or Hastings. For Eastbourne, travel via Brighton, while Southeastern from Charing Cross is the quickest alternative for Hastings. If you're travelling west, engineering work around Barnum and Angmering will mean some late evening trains are replaced by buses. The weather for Brighton and Hove staying dry today. The maximum temperature this afternoon, 18 degrees. After the high tide at 6:46 at 4.1 metres, the next low tide at the Palace Pier is at 12:58 at 2.1 metres. That's the latest from Southdown Radio. The next news in half an hour.

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1: A six-year-old girl has died in hospital after getting into difficulty in the sea off Shoreham in West Sussex. Ben Monse reports.
2: Saja El-Kawas had been critically ill since the incident at Shoreham-by-Sea on Tuesday. Her parents, Hassan El-Kawas and Zaina Al-Ain, and 14-year-old sister Sara El-Kawas also died. It's believed the family entered the water from the beach near Shoreham Fort at around 2 p.m. before they got into difficulty. The family lived in London and were British citizens of Palestinian origin, with roots to a refugee camp in Lebanon.
1: One man is diagnosed with prostate cancer every 8 minutes in the UK. The figures from Macmillan come amid a surge in cases, with 100,000 more men diagnosed since 2020. Dr. Anthony Cunliffe is the charity's lead medical advisor.
3: We do need to work with healthcare professionals as well to make sure that everybody who does go and see a GP or perhaps a general practice nurse for advice is getting the same and reliable advice, so that we don't see kind of inequity in testing and inequity in access to testing.
1: Prince Harry and six other household names must pay more than £9.5 million to the Daily Mail's publisher. It's in the first round of legal costs after losing their High Court claims. The group, which includes Sir Elton John and Baroness Doreen Lawrence, must pay the money within 7 days. The publisher's total legal costs were put at more than £34 million. A weighted stuffed toy marketed as a therapeutic tool for adults presents a serious risk of suffocation if placed with young children. That's the warning from the Office for Product Safety and Standards. Although the 1 kilogram plush toy from brand Snuggly is described as a stress relief tool for adults, the brand's website does say that it's safe for children and further advises adult supervision. Well, the OPSS says it doesn't meet toy safety regulations. And Wigan eased to the top of the Super League after beating Wakefield 26-12. It's a record 12th straight win for the club. That's the latest from Radio News Hub. I'm Grace McIntosh.
4: We're experiencing droughts following a long period of dry weather and repeated heat waves. Less rainfall means less water replenishing our rivers, groundwater and reservoirs. And hotter weather means we tend to use more water. 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Our climate's changing and drought and floods are happening much more frequently. 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
5: Down, travel news. In Hove, Adelaide Crescent remains closed northbound between Kingsway and Palmyra Square for sewer works. In Brighton, traffic's taking turns on Freshfield Road between Manor Hill and Dawson Terrace, while Walpole Road is closed between Eastern Road and Bellevue Gardens. On the trains, the Haywards Heath to Lewes line remains closed, with replacement buses running via Plumpton and special arrangements in place for Cooksbridge. There are no direct trains from London to Eastbourne or Hastings. For Eastbourne, travel via Brighton, while Southeastern from Charing Cross is the quickest alternative for Hastings. If you're travelling west, engineering work around Barnham and Angmering will mean some late evening trains are replaced by buses. The weather for Brighton and Hove staying dry today. The maximum temperature this afternoon, 18 degrees. After the high tide at 6:46 at 4.1 metres, the next low tide at the Palace Pier is at 12:58 at 2.1 metres. That's the latest from Southdown Radio. The next news in half an hour.

Good morning and welcome along. If you've just joined us, hope you're enjoying the Southdown Radio Difference this morning. Coming up in the next half hour or so, we'll see if we can help out Sussex Police with an item from the Southdown Radio Police File. The latest business news is just ahead. We'll also look at the events diary as well, all before the local news for Brighton & Hove at 5:30.

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0: Good morning, this is Southdown Radio, the sound of the city, where it's time now to catch up with the latest business news.
1: The number of UK businesses in critical financial distress has jumped by almost a tenth. The downbeat outlook for British firms comes amid a backdrop of global economic uncertainty and rising costs. Begbies Traynor Group's latest quarterly red flag report indicated that more firms edge closer to collapse in the second quarter of the year. The FTSE 100 ended the week on a positive note as data showed the UK private sector speeded up in August and a soaring gold price supported miners. For the week, the FTSE 100 was up 0.6%. However, other data was not quite as positive, with retail sales weaker than expected last month and public sector borrowing higher than forecast. And UK business growth picked up further in August as warm weather helped support a recovery from service sector firms. The flash figures, which are based on preliminary data, pointed to the strongest growth since April. Surveyed companies say they witnessed a steady upturn in client confidence, as well as improving domestic economic conditions.

Welcome along to Southdown Radio with more now from the Southdown Radio Events Diary. And on Sunday, the 23rd of August, Brighton Racecourse hosts its annual Family Fun Day with live racing, children's entertainment and family activities. 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
2: The railway between Lewes and Haywards Heath will remain closed for at least another 10 days following last week's derailment. Three carriages must be lifted from the embankment by crane before engineers can fully assess the damage. Replacement buses are running, although passengers are being advised to use alternative trains via Brighton where possible. A free art space for families has opened in Brighton's North Lane, offering drawing, painting and other creative activities. The Hopscotch Art Space in Gloucester Road is aimed at children aged up to 11 and their families. There's no need to book, with places available on a first-come, first-served basis. A conservation group is encouraging more Brighton and Hove businesses to use native wildflowers in their outdoor displays. The Wildflower Conservation Society has created a demonstration planter outside Hove Town Hall. It says locally grown wildflowers can provide valuable food for pollinating insects well into the autumn. In local sports, Brighton have rounded off their pre-season with a 1-0 win over Italian side Bologna at the Amex. Jack Hinchelwood scored the only goal after 58 minutes as Albion completed their friendlies with a 100% record. The Seagulls now head to Norway to face Tromsø in the Europa Conference League on Thursday. There's more local news for Brighton and Hove at southdownradio.co.uk. Travel, weather and tide times next.
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2: Travel News. In Brighton, temporary lights are in place on Eastern Road between College Place and Abbey Road, and nearby Rock Place is closed between St James's Street and Marine Parade. In Hove, Conway Street remains closed between Fonthill Road and Ellen Street, with temporary lights on Hangleton Way near Spencer Avenue. On the trains, the Haywards Heath to Lewes line remains closed, with replacement buses running via Plumpton and special arrangements in place for Cooksbridge. There are no direct trains from London to Eastbourne or Hastings for Eastbourne travel via Brighton, while Southeastern from Charing Cross is the quickest alternative for Hastings. If you're travelling west, engineering work around Barnham and Angmering will mean some late evening trains are replaced by buses. The weather for Brighton and Hove staying dry today. The maximum temperature this afternoon, 18 degrees. After the high tide at 6:46 at 4.1 metres, the next low tide at the Palace Pier is at 12:58 at 2.1 metres. That's the latest from South Down Radio. The next news in half an hour.

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1: 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Like James, who stored his rucksack and sleeping bag so he could work. 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
2: Police say multiple people have died after a crash involving a police vehicle near Middlesbrough. The collision took place on the A66 in South Bank near Middlesbrough in the early hours of the morning. The A66 is closed in both directions between Normanby Road and Church Lane. A young girl has died in hospital days after getting into difficulty in the sea in West Sussex. Ben Monsey reports.
3: 6-year-old Saja El Kawas died on Friday after the deaths of her 14-year-old sister and parents on Tuesday in Shoreham-by-Sea. Sussex police said the family had travelled down from their home in London to visit Shoreham and entered the water at around 2 p.m. before they got into difficulty. Prime Minister Andy Burnham called the incident a terrible family tragedy. People in Shoreham left floral tributes at the scene and said the community was devastated.
2: The number of men living with prostate cancer in the UK has surged by 100,000 since 2020. Macmillan Cancer Support says their latest figures show there's about one diagnosis every 8 minutes. Their lead medical advisor, Dr. Anthony Cunliffe, says more needs to be done to raise public awareness.
4: We need to make sure that healthcare professionals are fully informed about the discussions to have with people so that people can make a decision about whether they want to get tested or not.
2: The Duchess of Sussex is reportedly in talks to return to acting when she, Harry and their children move back to the UK later this month. Meghan is said to be in early stage discussions over a possible role in a third series of Guy Ritchie's Netflix hit The Gentlemen. And supermodel Cara Delevingne has unveiled the release date for her debut album and says she can't wait for the public to hear her new songs. She's one of the most recognisable faces in the modelling world and is now turning her focus to music, having recently released her first 3 songs. That's the latest from Radio News Hub. I'm Grace McIntosh.
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8: In Hove, Adelaide Crescent remains closed northbound between Kingsway and Palmyra Square for sewer works. In Brighton, traffic's taking turns on Freshfield Road between Manor Hill and Dawson Terrace, while Walpole Road is closed between Eastern Road and Bellevue Gardens. On the trains, the Haywards Heath to Lewes line remains closed, with replacement buses running via Plumpton and special arrangements in place for Cooksbridge. There are no direct trains from London to Eastbourne or Hastings for Eastbourne travel via Brighton, while Southeastern from Charing Cross is the quickest alternative for Hastings. If you're travelling west, engineering work around Barnham and Angmering will mean some late evening trains are replaced by buses. The weather for Brighton and Hove staying dry today. The maximum temperature this afternoon, 18 degrees. After the high tide at 6:46 at 4.1 metres, the next low tide at the Palace Pier is at 12:58 at 2.1 metres. That's the latest from South Down Radio. The next news in half an hour.

Good morning, welcome along to South Down Radio. Hope you're enjoying the South Down Radio difference this morning. Coming up for you in the next half hour or so, we'll take a look at the South Down Radio job search. If you're looking for work at the moment, thousands of jobs on offer across the city at the moment. Also, the latest glitz and glamour from the world of showbiz, the entertainment bulletin at 20 past or thereabouts. And we'll also look into the events diary, all before the local news for Brighton & Hove at half past.

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1: Musician Barry Mitchell, who briefly played bass for rock band Queen, has died. Mitchell was the second bass player of the chart-topping group, having performed alongside original members Freddie Mercury, Brian May and Roger Taylor from 1970 until 1971. Comedian Jimmy Cricket's son has remembered him as a family man, a hero and a champion as he led his funeral service. The funeral took place at Salford Cathedral following his death on August 3rd, aged 80. Harry Potter stuntman David Holmes says a good life can be had disabled. That's as he calls for the language around the community to be changed. 45-year-old Holmes was paralysed while working on the penultimate film in the Harry Potter series. And Phoebe Bridgers celebrated her first solo on UK number one record on the official albums chart from hospital as she recovers from appendicitis. The California singer-songwriter's chart-topping third LP, Lost Weekend, following 2022's Punisher,

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Now, the Secret Comedy Club hosts stand-up shows most nights at Arista Cafe in Brighton, featuring comedians from the UK circuit in an intimate setting. 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
1: The six-year-old girl who was critically ill after being pulled from the sea at Shoreham has died in hospital. Saja Al-Nawaz died 3 days after her parents and 14-year-old sister lost their lives in the same incident near Shoreham Fort. Police have said the deaths appear to have been a tragic accident with no third party involved. Maternity services at two Sussex hospitals have again been rated as requiring improvements by the Care Quality Commission. The inspectors raised concerns over staffing and safety at the Princess Royal Hospital in Haywards Heath and St Richard's in Chichester. University Hospital Sussex says improvements are being made, but accepts there is more to do. A 17-year-old boy has been stabbed in Brighton with police appealing for witnesses. It happened between the A259 Seafront Road and Western Road at around 10 past 5 on Saturday afternoon. The teenager was taken to hospital, but police say his injuries were not serious or life-threatening. In local sports, former Brighton and Hove Albion manager Mike Bailey has died at the age of 84. Bailey managed the Seagulls for 18 months from 1981 and led them to 13th in the old First Division. At the time, the club's highest ever league finish. He also built much of the side, which went on to reach the 1983 FA Cup final. You'll find more of this morning's local news stories for Brighton and Hove at southdownradio.co.uk. Travel, weather and tide times next.
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1: Travel News. In Hove, Adelaide Crescent remains closed northbound between Kingsway and Palmyra Square for sewer works. In Brighton, traffic's taking turns on Freshfield Road between Manor Hill and Dawson Terrace, while Walpole Road is closed between Eastern Road and Bellevue Gardens. On the trains, the Haywards Heath to Lewes line remains closed with replacement buses running via Plumpton and special arrangements in place for Cooksbridge. There are no direct trains from London to Eastbourne or Hastings for Eastbourne travel via Brighton, while Southeastern from Charing Cross is the quickest alternative for Hastings. If you're travelling west, engineering work around Barnham and Angmering will mean some late evening trains are replaced by buses. The weather for Brighton and Hove staying dry today, the maximum temperature this afternoon 18 degrees. After the high tide at 6.46 at 4.1 metres, the next low tide at the Palace Pier is at 12.58 at 2.1 metres. That's the latest from Southdown Radio, the next news in half an hour.

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And an organisation in Brighton is looking for a casual exam invigilator. This is a part-time role paying £13.26 an hour and involves supervising students during exams. The closing date is the 31st of August. Full details in the job search at southdownradio.co.uk.

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1: Multiple people have died in a crash involving a police vehicle and a car. Ben Monsey has more.
2: The three-vehicle collision took place on the A66 in Southbank near Middlesbrough shortly after 3:30 a.m. Police say there's a significant emergency response at the scene and people should use alternative routes as the road will remain closed for some time. That's in both directions between Normanby Road and Church Lane in Eston.
1: A young girl has died in hospital days after getting into difficulty in the sea in West Sussex. Six-year-old Sadja Al-Kawas died on Friday after the deaths of her 14-year-old sister and parents on Tuesday in Shoreham-by-Sea. Sussex police said the family had travelled down from their home in London to visit Shoreham and had entered the water at around 2 p.m. before they got into difficulty. Prostate cancer cases are surging in the UK, with one man diagnosed every 8 minutes. That's according to Macmillan Cancer Support. Their lead medical advisor is Dr. Anthony Cunliffe.
3: The fact that we've got an increase in the elderly population is probably a big part of it. But I think another reason is just increasing awareness and testing for prostate cancer.
1: Prince Harry and six other household names must pay more than £9.5 million to the Daily Mail's publisher in the first round of legal costs after losing their High Court claims. The group, which includes Sir Elton John and Baroness Doreen Lawrence, must pay the money within 7 days. The publisher's total legal costs were put at around more than £34 million. Three Argentina players have been banned for their part in a brawl at the end of last month's World Cup final against Spain. The country's Football Association was also fined nearly £250,000 for displaying a banner relating to the Falkland Islands in the World Cup semi-final. And Dolly Parton says she put her own health aside while caring for her husband before his death. The 80-year-old has faced a series of cancelled appearances due to ill health. That's the latest from Radio News Hub. I'm Grace McIntosh.
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5: Travel. In Brighton, temporary lights are in place on Eastern Road between College Place and Abbey Road, and nearby Rock Place is closed between St James's Street and Marine Parade. In Hove, Conway Street remains closed between Font Hill Road and Ellen Street, with temporary lights on Hangleton Way near Spencer Avenue. On the trains, the Haywards Heath to Lewes line remains closed, with replacement buses running via Plumpton and special arrangements in place for Cooksbridge. There are no direct trains from London to Eastbourne or Hastings. For Eastbourne, travel via Brighton, while Southeastern from Charing Cross is the quickest alternative for Hastings. If you're travelling west, engineering work around Barnham and Angmering will mean some late evening trains are replaced by buses. The weather for Brighton and Hove staying dry today. The maximum temperature this afternoon, 18 degrees. After the high tide at 6:46 at 4.1 metres, the next low tide at the Palace Pier is at 12:58 at 2.1 metres. That's the latest from Southdown Radio. The next news in half an hour.

Good morning and welcome along to Southdown Radio. Hope you're enjoying the Southdown Radio difference today. Coming up in the next few minutes, we'll update you with the latest sport. We'll take a look at the events diary all before the local news for Brighton and Hove at 5:30.

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1: Arsenal open their bid to defend the Premier League title with a comfortable 3-0 victory over Coventry at the Emirates Stadium. Goals came from Kai Havertz, Bukayo Saka and captain Martin Odegaard. There's more Premier League action today too. The early games see Hull City host Manchester United at home. Elsewhere, Everton take on Crystal Palace, Sunderland are travelling to Ipswich Town and Nottingham Forest host Leeds United. The late game sees Brentford welcome Tottenham Hotspur to the G-Tech Community Stadium. Tottenham boss Roberto De Zerbi has defended his club's spending this summer.
2: But I think the Premier League is a different league. It's different price, different competition in the transfer market.
1: In tennis, Jack Draper will miss the US Open in the latest blow to the former world number four. Draper is continuing to battle a bone bruise in his dominant left arm. And George Russell claimed pole position for today's sprint race at the Dutch Grand Prix.

Welcome along to Southdown Radio. I hope you're enjoying the Southdown Radio difference. From the events diary and throughout August, the End of the Pier show brings family entertainment, music and seaside fun to Brighton Palace Pier, celebrating the golden age of pier shows. 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
2: Police are appealing for witnesses after a man was assaulted near the Rotunda Cafe in Preston Park. The 49-year-old suffered facial injuries following an argument with another man. The suspect left the park with a woman and child, and police are continuing their inquiries. The Brighton Wheel could be back on the seafront by next summer, 10 years after it was removed. Brighton and Hove City Council will decide next month whether to grant the operators of Brighton Zip and Dalton's Venue a 25-year lease for the wheel's original Madeira Drive site. If approved, the privately run attraction would still need planning permission, with the operators aiming to reopen it next summer. A free art space for families has opened in Brighton's North Lane, offering drawing, painting and other creative activities. The Hopscotch Art Space in Gloucester Road is aimed at children aged up to 11 and their families. There's no need to book, with places available on a first-come, first-served basis. In local sport, former Brighton and Hove Albion manager Mike Bailey has died at the age of 84. Bailey managed the Seagulls for 18 months from 1981 and led them to 13th in the old First Division, at the time the club's highest ever league finish. He also built much of the side, which went on to reach the 1983 FA Cup final. There's more local news for Brighton and Hove at southdownradio.co.uk. Travel, weather and tide times next.
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2: Travel News. In Hove, Adelaide Crescent remains closed northbound between Kingsway and Palmyra Square for sewer works. In Brighton, traffic's taking turns on Freshfield Road between Manor Hill and Dawson Terrace, while Walpole Road is closed between Eastern Road and Bellevue Gardens. On the trains, the Haywards Heath to Lewis line remains closed, with replacement buses running via Plumpton and special arrangements in place for Cooksbridge. There are no direct trains from London to Eastbourne or Hastings. For Eastbourne, travel via Brighton, while Southeastern from Charing Cross is the quickest alternative for Hastings. If you're travelling west, engineering work around Barnum and Angmering will mean some late evening trains are replaced by buses. The weather for Brighton and Hove staying dry today. The maximum temperature this afternoon, 18 degrees. After the high tide at 6:46 at 4.1 metres, the next low tide at the Palace Pier is at 12:58 at 2.1 metres. That's the latest from South Down Radio. The next news in half an hour. For Brighton and Hove,
4: 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Американская фирма Transceptor Technology приступила к производству компьютеров «Персональный спутник».

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1: An investigation has been launched into a crash which killed several people following a police chase in the early hours of the morning. Ben Monse reports.
2: The collision took place on the A66 in Southbank near Middlesbrough in the early hours of this morning. The A66 is closed in both directions between Normanby Road and Church Lane. North East Ambulance Service said three vehicles were involved in total and a number of patients died at the scene.
1: A six-year-old girl has died in hospital after getting into difficulty in the sea in West Sussex. Sajja Al-Kawas had been critically ill since the incident at Shoreham-by-Sea on Tuesday. Her parents and 14-year-old sister also died. The number of men living with prostate cancer in the UK has surged by 100,000 since 2020. Macmillan Cancer Support said the latest figures show that more than 68,000 men are newly diagnosed in the UK each year. That's the equivalent of one diagnosis every 8 minutes. The Duchess of Sussex is reportedly in talks to return to acting when she, Harry and their children move back to the UK. Meghan is said to be in early stage discussions over a possible role in a third series of Guy Ritchie's Netflix hit The Gentlemen. There's 10 more Premier League sides in action today. Brentford welcome Tottenham Hotspur to the G-Tech Stadium in the first all-London clash of the season. Spurs boss Roberto De Zerbi says keeping his players in good physical condition will be a priority.
3: I think it's important. It's important also the management of the players. When the players have some problem, we have to stay calm, to don't take risk.
1: Elsewhere, it's a Dundee derby in the Scottish Premiership as Dundee United face Dundee in Tannadice. And supermodel Cara Delevingne has unveiled the release date for her debut album. She says she can't wait for the public to hear her new songs. That's the latest from Radio News Hub. I'm Grace McIntosh.
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7: In Hove, Adelaide Crescent remains closed northbound between Kingsway and Palmyra Square for sewer works. In Brighton, traffic's taking turns on Freshfield Road between Manor Hill and Dawson Terrace, while Walpole Road is closed between Eastern Road and Bellevue Gardens. On the trains, the Haywards Heath to Lewis line remains closed, with replacement buses running via Plumpton and special arrangements in place for Cooksbridge. There are no direct trains from London to Eastbourne or Hastings for Eastbourne travel via Brighton, while Southeastern from Charing Cross is the quickest alternative for Hastings. If you're travelling west, engineering work around Barnham and Angmering will mean some late evening trains are replaced by buses. The weather for Brighton and Hove, largely dry this afternoon, and the maximum temperature 20 degrees. Dry and sunny this evening, staying dry overnight and down to 15. After the low tide at 12.58 at 2.1 metres, the next high tide at the Palace Pier is at 19.23 at 4.1 metres. That's the latest from South Down Radio. The next news in half an hour.

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Hope you're enjoying the Southdown Radio difference today. Coming up in the next half hour or so, we'll see if we can help out Sussex Police with another item from the Southdown Radio Police File. We'll bring you the latest business news and take a look at the events diary as well. And at half past, the latest local news for Brighton and Hove.

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1: The number of UK businesses in critical financial distress has jumped by almost a tenth. The downbeat outlook for British firms comes amid a backdrop of global economic uncertainty and rising costs. Begbies Traynor Group's latest quarterly red flag report indicated that more firms edged closer to collapse in the second quarter of the year. The FTSE 100 ended the week on a positive note as data showed the UK private sector speeded up in August and a soaring gold price supported miners. For the week, the FTSE 100 was up 0.6%. However, other data was not quite as positive, with retail sales weaker than expected last month and public sector borrowing higher than forecast. And UK business growth picked up further in August as warm weather helped support a recovery from service sector firms. The flash figures, which are based on preliminary data, pointed to the strongest growth since April. Surveyed companies say they witnessed a steady upturn in client confidence, as well as improving domestic economic conditions.

is Southdown Radio. Welcome along if you've just joined us. Now, the Bear Inn in Brighton hosts a lively pub quiz every Sunday evening with fun rounds and prizes up for grabs. Teams are welcome and the start time's 7:30. And don't forget, if you'd like to add an event to the Southdown Radio events diary, just email events at southdownradio.co.uk.

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1: All four members of a family caught in difficulty in the Siad Shoreham have now died. Six-year-old Saja Al-Nawaz had been critically ill in hospital since Tuesday. Her parents and 14-year-old sister died after being pulled from the water near Shoreham Fort. Police are treating the incident as a tragic accident. A former Sussex police officer has been barred from policing after being found to have told a series of lies. Chris Fursden, who worked in Brighton and Hove, lied about why he was late for work and falsely claimed he'd been a Royal Marine. He'd already resigned but would otherwise have been sacked. Maternity services at two Sussex hospitals have again been rated as requiring improvements by the Care Quality Commission. The inspectors raised concerns over staffing and safety at the Princess Royal Hospital in Haywards Heath and St Richard's in Chichester. University Hospital Sussex says improvements are being made, but accepts there is more to do. In local sports, Sussex lead Warwickshire by 79 runs going into day three of their county championship match at Edgbaston. After being bowled out for 156, Sussex dismissed Warwickshire for 161 before reaching 84 for three in their second innings. Tom Haynes is unbeaten on 32. There's more local news for Brighton and Hove at southdownradio.co.uk. Travel, weather and tide times next.
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1: Travel News. In Brighton, temporary lights are in place on Eastern Road between College Place and Abbey Road, and nearby Rock Place is closed between St James's Street and Marine Parade. In Hove, Conway Street remains closed between Fonthill Road and Ellen Street, with temporary lights on Hangleton Way near Spencer Avenue. On the trains, the Haywards Heath to Lewes line remains closed, with replacement buses running via Plumpton and special arrangements in place for Cooksbridge. There are no direct trains from London to Eastbourne or Hastings. For Eastbourne, travel via Brighton, while Southeastern from Charing Cross is the quickest alternative for Hastings. If you're travelling west, engineering work around Barnum and Angmering will mean some late evening trains are replaced by buses. The weather for Brighton and Hove, largely dry this afternoon, and the maximum temperature 20 degrees. Dry and sunny this evening, staying dry overnight and down to 15. After the low tide at 12.58 at 2.1 metres, the next high tide at the Palace Pier is at 19.23 at 4.1 metres. That's the latest from Southdown Radio. The next news in half an hour. For

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You're listening to South Down Radio with another case now from the South Down Radio police file. And Sussex police have released images of a man they want to speak to after a woman was confronted during an attempted robbery in Brighton's North Lane. It happened around lunchtime in Sydney Street and Gloucester Road, and the man also damaged a taxi. You can see the images now in the police file, and if you can help with any information, get in touch via the police file at southdownradio.co.uk.

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1: Police are investigating after several people died in a crash following a police chase in Teesside. Ben Monse has more.
2: The three-vehicle collision took place on the A66 in Southbank near Middlesbrough shortly after 3:30 a.m. Police say there's a significant emergency response at the scene and people should use alternative routes as the road will remain closed for some time. That's in both directions between Normanby Road and Church Lane in Eston.
1: A young girl has died in hospital days after getting into difficulty in the sea in West Sussex. Six-year-old Sadja Al-Kawas died on Friday after the deaths of her 14-year-old sister and parents on Tuesday in Shoreham-by-Sea. Prince Harry and six other household names must pay more than £9.5 million to the Daily Mail's publisher. It's in the first round of legal costs after losing their High Court claims. The group, which includes Sir Elton John and Baroness Doreen Lawrence, must pay the money within 7 days. Three Argentina players have been banned for their part in a brawl at the end of last month's World Cup final against Spain. The country's football association was also fined nearly £250,000 for displaying a banner at the end of the World Cup semi-final against England relating to the Falkland Islands. There's five Premier League fixtures today following yesterday's opening game at the Emirates, where title holders Arsenal beat newly promoted Coventry 3-0. After a difficult time last season, Tottenham will be looking to get off to a winning start when they take on Brentford later. The club's spending will pass the £300 million mark when Savino joins from Manchester City. Spurs boss Roberto De Zerbi has defended the financial decisions.
3: But I think Premier League is different league. It's different price, different competition in the transfer market.
1: And George Russell delivered a much-needed boost to his championship hopes with a commanding victory in the Dutch Grand Prix sprint. That's the latest from Radio News Hub. I'm Grace McIntosh.
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5: Travel News. In Hove, Adelaide Crescent remains closed northbound between Kingsway and Palmyra Square for sewer works. In Brighton, traffic's taking turns on Freshfield Road between Manor Hill and Dawson Terrace, while Walpole Road is closed between Eastern Road and Bellevue Gardens. On trains, the Haywards Heath to Lewes line remains closed, with replacement buses running via Plumpton and special arrangements in place for Cooksbridge. There are no direct trains from London to Eastbourne or Hastings. For Eastbourne, travel via Brighton, while Southeastern from Charing Cross is the quickest alternative for Hastings. If you're travelling west, engineering work around Barnham and Angmering will mean some late evening trains are replaced by buses. The weather for Brighton and Hove, largely dry this afternoon, and the maximum temperature 20 degrees. Dry and sunny this evening, staying dry overnight and down to 15. After the low tide at 12:58 at 2.1 metres, the next high tide at the Palace Pier is at 19:23 at 4.1 metres. That's the latest from Southdown Radio. The next news in half an hour.

Good afternoon from Southdown Radio. Hope you're enjoying the Southdown Radio difference today. Coming up in the next half hour or so, we'll look at the Southdown Radio job search. Thousands of vacancies across the city at the moment. More at southdownradio.co.uk. We'll also bring you the latest glitz and glamour from the world of showbiz in our entertainment bulletin, and also have a look at the events diary as well. And at half past, the latest local news for Brighton and Hove.

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1: Musician Barry Mitchell, who briefly played bass for rock band Queen, has died. Mitchell was the second bass player of the chart-topping group, having performed alongside original members Freddie Mercury, Brian May and Roger Taylor from 1970 until 1971. Comedian Jimmy Cricket's son has remembered him as a family man, a hero and a champion as he led his funeral service. The funeral took place at Salford Cathedral following his death on August 3rd, aged 80. Harry Potter stuntman David Holmes says a good life can be had disabled. That's as he calls for the language around the community to be changed. 45-year-old Holmes was paralysed while working on the penultimate film in the Harry Potter series. And Phoebe Bridgers celebrated her first solo on UK number one record on the official albums chart from hospital as she recovers from appendicitis. The California singer-songwriter's chart-topping third LP, Lost Weekend, following 2022's Punisher,

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1: Brighton and Hove is to receive more than £1.3 million of government funding to tackle rough sleeping. The city's been awarded the second highest amount of any English local authority. The council says the money will help prevent homelessness and provide accommodation and support for people at risk. The railway between Lewes and Haywards Heath will remain closed for at least another 10 days following last week's derailment. Three carriages must be lifted from the embankment by crane before engineers can fully assess the damage. Replacement buses are running, although passengers are being advised to use alternative trains via Brighton where possible. The Brighton Wheel could be back on the seafront by next summer, 10 years after it was removed. Brighton and Hove City Council will decide next month whether to grant the operators of Brighton Zip and Dalton's Venue a 25-year lease for the wheel's original Madeira Drive site. If approved, the privately run attraction would still need planning permission, with the operators aiming to reopen it next summer. In local sports, Brighton begin their Premier League season at home to Aston Villa tomorrow. The Seagulls drew 0-0 away to Trosmo in the Conference League on Thursday, with the return leg at the Amex next week. There's more local news for Brighton and Hove at southdownradio.co.uk. 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
1: In Hove, Adelaide Crescent remains closed northbound between Kingsway and Palmyra Square for sewer works. In Brighton, traffic's taking turns on Freshfield Road between Manor Hill and Dawson Terrace, while Walpole Road is closed between Eastern Road and Bellevue Gardens. On the trains, the Haywards Heath to Lewes line remains closed, with replacement buses running via Plumpton and special arrangements in place for Cooksbridge. There are no direct trains from London to Eastbourne or Hastings. For Eastbourne, travel via Brighton, while Southeastern from Charing Cross is the quickest alternative for Hastings. If you're travelling west, engineering work around Barnham and Angmering will mean some late evening trains are replaced by buses. The weather for Brighton and Hove, largely dry this afternoon, and the maximum temperature 20 degrees. Dry and sunny this evening, staying dry overnight and down to 15. After the low tide at 12.58 at 2.1 metres, the next high tide at the Palace Pier is at 19.23 at 4.1 metres. That's the latest from South Down Radio. The next news in half an hour.

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And an organisation in Brighton is looking for a casual exam invigilator. This is a part-time role paying £13.26 an hour and involves supervising students during exams. The closing date is the 31st of August. 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
1: 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In 2024, it was 700. 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Like James, who stored his rucksack and sleeping bag so he could work. Like TJ, who came out of prison to find he'd lost everything, except his precious belongings. 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
2: An investigation has been launched into a crash which killed several people following a police chase in Teesside. Ben Monse reports.
3: The collision took place on the A66 in Southbank near Middlesbrough in the early hours of this morning. The A66 is closed in both directions between Normanby Road and Church Lane. North East Ambulance Service said three vehicles were involved in total and a number of patients died at the scene.
2: A six-year-old girl has died in hospital after getting into difficulty in the sea in West Sussex. Saja Al-Kawas had been critically ill since the incident at Shoreham-by-Sea on Tuesday. Her parents and 14-year-old sister also died. The number of men living with prostate cancer in the UK has surged by 100,000 since 2020. Macmillan Cancer Support said the latest figures show that more than 68,000 men are newly diagnosed in the UK each year. That's the equivalent of one diagnosis every 8 minutes. The Duchess of Sussex is reportedly in talks to return to acting when she, Harry and their children move back to the UK. Meghan is said to be in early stage discussions over a possible role in a third series of Guy Ritchie's Netflix hit The Gentlemen. There's 10 more Premier League sides in action today. Brentford welcome Tottenham Hotspur to the GTEC Stadium in the first All-London clash of the season. Spurs boss Roberto De Zerbi says keeping his players in good physical condition will be a priority.
4: I think it's important. It's important also the management of the players. When the players have some problem, we have to stay calm, to don't take risk.
2: Elsewhere, it's a Dundee derby in the Scottish Premiership as Dundee United face Dundee at the Tannadice. And country star Dolly Parton says she put her own health aside while caring for her husband. The 80-year-old has faced a series of cancelled appearances due to ill health. That's the latest from Radio News Hub. I'm Grace McIntosh.
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8: In Brighton, temporary lights are in place on Eastern Road between College Place and Abbey Road, and nearby Rock Place is closed between St James's Street and Marine Parade. In Hove, Conway Street remains closed between Font Hill Road and Ellen Street, with temporary lights on Hangleton Way near Spencer Avenue. On the trains, the Haywards Heath to Lewes line remains closed, with replacement buses running via Plumpton and special arrangements in place for Cooksbridge. There are no direct trains from London to Eastbourne or Hastings. For Eastbourne, travel via Brighton, while Southeastern from Charing Cross is the quickest alternative for Hastings. If you're travelling west, engineering work around Barnum and Angmering will mean some late evening trains are replaced by buses. The weather for Brighton and Hove, largely dry this afternoon, and the maximum temperature 20 degrees. Dry and sunny this evening, staying dry overnight and down to 15. After the low tide at 12.58 at 2.1 metres, the next high tide at the Palace Pier is at 19.23 at 4.1 metres. That's the latest from South Down Radio. 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

Good afternoon. Welcome along to Southdown Radio. Hope you're enjoying the Southdown Radio Difference this afternoon. Coming up in the next little while, we'll take a look at the events diary and also the latest sports, all before the local news for Brighton & Hove at 5:30.

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0: 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This is Southdown Radio, the sound of the city, where it's time now to catch up with the latest sports news.
1: Arsenal open their bid to defend the Premier League title with a comfortable 3-0 victory over Coventry at the Emirates Stadium. Goals came from Kai Havertz, Bukayo Saka and captain Martin Odegaard. There's more Premier League action today too. The early games see Hull City host Manchester United at home. Elsewhere, Everton take on Crystal Palace, Sunderland are travelling to Ipswich Town and Nottingham Forest host Leeds United. The late game sees Brentford welcome Tottenham Hotspur to the GTEC Community Stadium. Tottenham boss Roberto De Zerbi has defended his club's spending this summer.
2: But I think Premier League is different league. It's different price, different competition in the transfer market.
1: In tennis, Jack Draper will miss the US Open in the latest blow to the former world number four. Draper is continuing to battle a bone bruise in his dominant left arm. And George Russell claimed pole position for today's sprint race at the Dutch Grand Prix.

Welcome along. If you've just joined us, hope you're enjoying the sound of the city. This is Southdown Radio. And a reminder, the West Hill Tavern in Brighton hosts its weekly pub quiz every Wednesday night with music rounds, prizes and plenty of laughs. It starts at 8 o'clock in the evening. Booking is recommended. And don't forget, if you'd like to add an event to the Southdown Radio events diary, just email events@southdownradio.co.uk.

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1: The six-year-old girl who was critically ill after being pulled from the sea at Shoreham has died in hospital. Saja Al-Nawaz died 3 days after her parents and 14-year-old sister lost their lives in the same incident near Shoreham Fort. Police have said the deaths appear to have been a tragic accident with no third party involved. Firefighters are warning people about a dangerous social media trend involving setting fire to aerosol cans. They say the cans can explode without warning, causing serious injuries and spreading fire quickly. With grass and vegetation still very dry, people are being urged not to copy the trend and risk starting a much larger fire. A former Sussex police officer has been barred from policing after being found to have told a series of lies. Chris Fursden, who worked in Brighton and Hove, lied about why he was late for work and falsely claimed he'd been a Royal Marine. He'd already resigned but would otherwise have been sacked. In local sports, Brighton begin their Premier League season at home to Aston Villa tomorrow. The Seagulls drew 0-0 away to Trosmo in the Conference League on Thursday, with the return leg at the Amex next week. There's more local news for Brighton and Hove at southdownradio.co.uk. Travel, weather and tide times next.
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1: Travel. In Hove, Adelaide Crescent remains closed northbound between Kingsway and Palmyra Square for sewer works. In Brighton, traffic's taking turns on Freshfield Road between Manor Hill and Dawson Terrace, while Walpole Road is closed between Eastern Road and Bellevue Gardens. On the trains, the Haywards Heath to Lewis line remains closed, with replacement buses running via Plumpton and special arrangements in place for Cooksbridge. There are no direct trains from London to Eastbourne or Hastings. For Eastbourne, travel via Brighton, while Southeastern from Charing Cross is the quickest alternative for Hastings. If you're travelling west, engineering work around Barnham and Angmering will mean some late evening trains are replaced by buses. The weather for Brighton and Hove, largely dry this afternoon, and the maximum temperature 20 degrees. Dry and sunny this evening, staying dry overnight and down to 15. After the low tide at 12.58 at 2.1 metres, the next high tide at the Palace Pier is at 19.23 at 4.1 metres. That's the latest from Southdown Radio. The next news in half an hour.

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1: 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In 2024, it was 700. 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Like James, who stored his rucksack and sleeping bag so he could work. Like TJ, who came out of prison to find he'd lost everything, except his precious belongings. 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
1: Police are investigating after several people died in a crash following a police chase in Teesside. Ben Monse has more.
2: The three-vehicle collision took place on the A66 in Southbank near Middlesbrough shortly after 3:30 a.m. Police say there's a significant emergency response at the scene and people should use alternative routes as the road will remain closed for some time. That's in both directions between Normanby Road and Church Lane in Eston.
1: A young girl has died in hospital days after getting into difficulty in the sea in West Sussex. Six-year-old Sajja Al-Kawas died on Friday after the deaths of her 14-year-old sister and parents on Tuesday in Shoreham-by-Sea. Prince Harry and six other household names must pay more than £9.5 million to the Daily Mail's publisher. It's in the first round of legal costs after losing their High Court claims. The group, which includes Sir Elton John and Baroness Doreen Lawrence, must pay the money within 7 days. Three Argentina players have been banned for their part in a brawl at the end of last month's World Cup final against Spain. The country's football association was also fined nearly £250,000 for displaying a banner at the end of the World Cup semi-final against England relating to the Falkland Islands. There's five Premier League fixtures today following yesterday's opening game at the Emirates, where title holders Arsenal beat newly promoted Coventry 3-0. After a difficult time last season, Tottenham will be looking to get off to a winning start when they take on Brentford later. The club's spending will pass the £300 million mark when Savino joins from Manchester City. Spurs boss Roberto De Zerbi has defended the financial decisions.
3: But I think Premier League is different league. It's different price, different competition in the transfer market.
1: And George Russell delivered a much-needed boost to his championship hopes with a commanding victory in the Dutch Grand Prix sprint. That's the latest from Radio News Hub. I'm Grace McIntosh.
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7: In Hove, Adelaide Crescent remains closed northbound between Kingsway and Palmyra Square for sewer works. In Brighton, traffic's taking turns on Freshfield Road between Manor Hill and Dawson Terrace, while Walpole Road is closed between Eastern Road and Bellevue Gardens. On the trains, the Haywards Heath to Lewes line remains closed, with replacement buses running via Plumpton and special arrangements in place for Cooksbridge. There are no direct trains from London to Eastbourne or Hastings. For Eastbourne, travel via Brighton, while Southeastern from Charing Cross is the quickest alternative for Hastings. If you're travelling west, engineering work around Barnham and Angmering will mean some late evening trains are replaced by buses. The weather for Brighton and Hove, largely dry this afternoon, and the maximum temperature 20 degrees. Dry and sunny this evening, staying dry overnight and down to 15. After the low tide at 12:58 at 2.1 metres, the next high tide at the Palace Pier is at 19:23 at 4.1 metres. That's the latest from Southdown Radio. The next news in half an hour.

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Hope you're enjoying the Southdown Radio difference today. Coming up in the next half hour or so, we'll see if we can help out Sussex Police with another item from the Southdown Radio Police File. We'll bring you the latest business news and take a look at the events diary as well. And at half past, the latest local news for Brighton and Hove.

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1: One in five people in the UK are disabled, and it's not always visible. So if we've made ourselves at home in priority spaces on the bus or train, surrounded by our shopping bags or bikes, we could be making it harder for the people who need that space more than us. So let's not forget about the people we share our journeys with and keep priority spaces clear for others. Remember, it's everyone's journey.

0: 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This is Southdown Radio, the sound of the city, where it's time now to catch up with the latest business news.
1: Workers at East Midlands Railway will go on strike again in a long-running dispute over safety. Members of the Rail, Maritime and Transport Union will walk out for 48 hours from next Sunday and for 24 hours on the 16th of September. Union members are also refusing to work on certain trains over claims of faults. The company says no safety critical faults have been identified. A weighted stuffed toy marketed as a therapeutic tool for adults presents a serious risk of suffocation if placed with young children. That's the warning from the Office for Product Safety and Standards. Although the 1 kilogram plush toy from brand Snuggly is described as a stress relief tool for adults, the brand's website says it is safe for children and further advises adult supervision. Well, the OPSS says it doesn't meet toy safety regulations. And TikTok has agreed a $400 million settlement with the US Department of Justice. It's over allegations it violated children's privacy laws.

Welcome along to Southdown Radio. I hope you're enjoying the Southdown Radio difference. From the events diary and throughout August, the End of the Pier show brings family entertainment, music and seaside fun to Brighton Palace Pier, celebrating the golden age of pier shows. Showtimes and tickets at brightonpier.co.uk. 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
2: A man who ran a drugs line in Brighton's been jailed for 7.5 years. Patrick Cogbo sent more than 950 messages advertising heroin and cocaine. Police later seized drugs and almost £11,000 in cash from a Brighton address. Maternity services at two Sussex hospitals have again been rated as requiring improvements by the Care Quality Commission. Inspectors raised concerns over staffing and safety at the Princess Royal Hospital in Haywards Heath and St Richard's in Chichester. University Hospital Sussex says improvements are being made, but accepts there is more to do. The railway between Lewes and Haywards Heath will remain closed for at least another 10 days following last week's derailment. Three carriages must be lifted from the embankment by crane before engineers can fully assess the damage. Replacement buses are running, although passengers are being advised to use alternative trains via Brighton where possible. In local sports, Sussex lead Warwickshire by 79 runs going into day three of their county championship match at Edgbaston. After being bowled out for 156, Sussex dismissed Warwickshire for 161 before reaching 84 for 3 in their second innings. Tom Haynes is unbeaten on 32. There's more local news for Brighton and Hove at southdownradio.co.uk. Travel, weather and tide times next.
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2: In Brighton, temporary lights are in place on Eastern Road between College Place and Abbey Road, and nearby Rock Place is closed between St James's Street and Marine Parade. In Hove, Conway Street remains closed between Fonthill Road and Ellen Street, with temporary lights on Hangleton Way near Spencer Avenue. On the trains, the Haywards Heath to Lewes line remains closed, with replacement buses running via Plumpton and special arrangements in place for Cooksbridge. There are no direct trains from London to Eastbourne or Hastings. For Eastbourne, travel via Brighton, while Southeastern from Charing Cross is the quickest alternative for Hastings. If you're travelling west, engineering work around Barnham and Angmering will mean some late evening trains are replaced by buses. The weather for Brighton and Hove, largely dry this afternoon, and the maximum temperature 20 degrees. Dry and sunny this evening, staying dry overnight and down to 15. After the low tide at 12.58 at 2.1 metres, the next high tide at the Palace Pier is at 19.23 at 4.1 metres. That's the latest from South Down Radio. The next news in half an hour.

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This is South Down Radio with another case now from the South Down Radio police file. And Sussex police have released an image after a 59-year-old man was attacked in Church Road in Hove near the junction with Hove Villas. He'd accidentally bumped into a man while walking with a 13-year-old girl and apologised, but was then assaulted and suffered multiple facial injuries. You can see the image now in the police file, and if you can help police with any information, get in touch via the police file at southdownradio.co.uk.

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3: Seven people, including two police officers, have died after a crash following a police pursuit on the A66 near Middlesbrough. Cleveland Police says a Volkswagen Passat travelling the wrong way along the road collided with a marked police vehicle this morning. Ben Monse has this report.
4: The collision took place on the A66 in South Bank near Middlesbrough in the early hours of this morning. The A66 is closed in both directions between Normanby Road and Church Lane. North East Ambulance Service said three vehicles were involved in total and a number of patients died at the scene.
3: The police watchdog has launched an investigation into the circumstances leading up to the crash. A six-year-old girl has died in hospital after getting into difficulty in the sea in West Sussex. Saja Al-Kawas had been critically ill since the incident at Shoreham-by-Sea on Tuesday. Her parents and 14-year-old sister also died. The Duchess of Sussex is reportedly in talks to return to acting when she, Harry and their kids move back to the UK later this month. Meghan is said to be in early stage discussions over a possible role in the third series of Guy Ritchie's Netflix hit The Gentlemen. Speculation about a return to the screen emerged as Harry and six other household names were ordered to pay more than £9.5 million to the Daily Mail's publisher in the first round of legal costs after losing their High Court claims. The Royal Philharmonic Orchestra is urging more children to get educated in classical music. Their musical director is conductor Vasily Petrenko.
5: It is a basis for our very harmonized life together. It can resolve so many conflicts, it can resolve so many things.
3: It comes alongside GCSE results day in England, with the number of pupils opting to take music on a decline. And in football this afternoon, Hull City have pulled off a major upset, beating Manchester United 2-0 in the Premier League. That's the latest from Radio News Hub. I'm Dave Cronin.
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7: Travel News. In Hove, Adelaide Crescent remains closed northbound between Kingsway and Palmyra Square for sewer works. In Brighton, traffic's taking turns on Freshfield Road between Manor Hill and Dawson Terrace, while Walpole Road is closed between Eastern Road and Bellevue Gardens. On the trains, the Haywards Heath to Lewes line remains closed, with replacement buses running via Plumpton and special arrangements in place for Cooksbridge. There are no direct trains from London to Eastbourne or Hastings. For Eastbourne, travel via Brighton, while Southeastern from Charing Cross is the quickest alternative for Hastings. If you're travelling west, engineering work around Barnum and Angmering will mean some late evening trains are replaced by buses. The weather for Brighton and Hove, largely dry this afternoon, and the maximum temperature 20 degrees. Dry and sunny this evening, staying dry overnight and down to 15. After the low tide at 12.58 at 2.1 metres, the next high tide at the Palace Pier is at 19.23 at 4.1 metres. That's the latest from South Down Radio. The next news in half an hour.

Good afternoon from South Down Radio. Hope you're enjoying the South Down Radio difference today. Coming up in the next half hour or so, we'll look at the South Down Radio job search. Thousands of vacancies across the city at the moment. More at southdownradio.co.uk. We'll also bring you the latest glitz and glamour from the world of showbiz in our entertainment bulletin, and also have a look at the events diary as well. And at half past, the latest local news for Brighton and Hove.

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1: The Duchess of Sussex is reportedly in talks to return to acting when she, Harry, and their children move back to the UK later this month. Meghan is said to be in early stage discussions over a possible role in a third series of Guy Ritchie's Netflix hit The Gentlemen. The former Suits star quit acting when she and Harry got married in 2018, but has still been on screens in her Netflix lifestyle show With Love, Meghan. Hollywood star Connie Britton has paid tribute to Hayden Panettiere on what would have been her 37th birthday. The US actress, who starred as Britton's fierce rival in country music drama Nashville for nearly 5 years, died in her home in South Carolina on Sunday. Panettiere's former partner, Vladimir Klitschko, also marked the occasion and shared a lengthy tribute on social media alongside a photo of the actress. And Dolly Parton says she put her own health aside while caring for her husband. The 80-year-old has faced a series of cancelled appearances due to ill health.
2: But I don't understand why. See, it's burning me to hold on to this. I know this is something I gotta do, but that don't mean I want to. What I'm trying to say is that

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Now, the Secret Comedy Club hosts stand-up shows most nights at Arista Cafe in Brighton, featuring comedians from the UK circuit in an intimate setting. 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And don't forget, if you'd like to add an event to the Southdown Radio events diary, email events at southdownradio.co.uk.

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1: All four members of a family caught in difficulty in the Siege Shoreham have now died. Six-year-old Saja Al-Nawaz had been critically ill in hospital since Tuesday. Her parents and 14-year-old sister died after being pulled from the water near Shoreham Fort. Police are treating the incident as a tragic accident. The Brighton Wheel could be back on the seafront by next summer, 10 years after it was removed. Brighton and Hove City Council will decide next month whether to grant the operators of Brighton Zip and Dalton's Venue a 25-year lease for the wheel's original Madeira Drive site. If approved, the privately run attraction would still need planning permission, with the operators aiming to reopen it next summer. Firefighters are warning people about a dangerous social media trend involving setting fire to aerosol cans. They say the cans can explode without warning, causing serious injuries and spreading fire quickly. With grass and vegetation still very dry, people are being urged not to copy the trend and risk starting a much larger fire. In local sports, Brighton begin their Premier League season at home to Aston Villa tomorrow. The Seagulls drew 0-0 away to Trosmo in the Conference League on Thursday, with the return leg at the Amex next week. There's more local news for Brighton and Hove at southdownradio.co.uk. Travel, weather and tide times next.
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1: Travel News. In Hove, Adelaide Crescent remains closed northbound between Kingsway and Palmyra Square for sewer works. In Brighton, traffic's taking turns on Freshfield Road between Manor Hill and Dawson Terrace, while Walpole Road is closed between Eastern Road and Bellevue Gardens. On the trains, the Haywards Heath to Lewis line remains closed, with replacement buses running via Plumpton and special arrangements in place for Cooksbridge. There are no direct trains from London to Eastbourne or Hastings. For Eastbourne, travel via Brighton, while Southeastern from Charing Cross is the quickest alternative for Hastings. If you're travelling west, engineering work around Barnum and Angmering will mean some late evening trains are replaced by buses. The weather for Brighton and Hove, largely dry this afternoon, and the maximum temperature 20 degrees. Dry and sunny this evening, staying dry overnight and down to 15. After the low tide at 12.58 at 2.1 metres, the next high tide at the Palace Pier is at 19.23 at 4.1 metres. That's the latest from Southdown Radio. 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
1: 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And an organisation in Brighton is looking for a casual exam invigilator. This is a part-time role paying £13.26 an hour and involves supervising students during exams. The closing date is the 31st of August. 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
1: Prime Minister Andy Burnham says he's devastated by the deaths of two police officers and five members of the public in a crash on the A66 near Middlesbrough. Cleveland Police says a Volkswagen Passat travelling the wrong way along the road collided with a marked police vehicle just before 3:40 on Saturday morning. The officers who died have been named by Cleveland Police Chief Constable Victoria Fuller, who spoke to the media earlier.
2: Tragically, two police officers, PC Matthew Blades and PC Tom Clough, died at the scene along with the five occupants of the Passat as a result of the collision.
1: Aristocrat Constance Martin has been granted permission to appeal her 14-year prison sentence over the death of her baby daughter. Martin and her partner Mark Gordon were convicted after baby Victoria died while the couple were living off-grid and evading authorities in early 2023. A court previously heard the pair had fled to prevent the child being taken into care. A young girl has died in hospital days after getting into difficulty in the sea in West Sussex. Grace McIntosh reports.
3: 6-year-old Saja Al-Kawas died on Friday after the deaths of her 14-year-old sister and parents on Tuesday in Shoreham-by-Sea. Sussex police said the family had travelled down from their home in London to visit Shoreham and entered the water at around 2 p.m. before they got into difficulty.
1: George Russell delivered a much-needed boost to his championship hopes with a commanding victory in the Dutch Grand Prix sprint. The 28-year-old shaved 3 points off Mercedes teammate Kimi Antonelli's lead. And American actor Chase Stokes has said his liver and kidney were failing after he finished filming Outer Banks. The 33-year-old played John B. on the Netflix series, which premiered in 2020 and released its fifth and final season this week. That's the latest from Radio News Hub. I'm Dave Cronin.
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5: Travel News. In Brighton, temporary lights are in place on Eastern Road between College Place and Abbey Road, and nearby Rock Place is closed between St James's Street and Marine Parade. In Hove, Conway Street remains closed between Font Hill Road and Ellen Street, with temporary lights on Hangleton Way near Spencer Avenue. On the trains, the Haywards Heath to Lewes line remains closed, with replacement buses running via Plumpton and special arrangements in place for Cooksbridge. There are no direct trains from London to Eastbourne or Hastings. For Eastbourne, travel via Brighton, while Southeastern from Charing Cross is the quickest alternative for Hastings. If you're travelling west, engineering work around Barnham and Angmering will mean some late evening trains are replaced by buses. The weather for Brighton and Hove staying dry overnight and down to 15 degrees. Sunday, a mostly cloudy day and staying dry once again, 20 degrees the maximum temperature. After the low tide at 1:47 at 2.1 metres, the next high tide at the Palace Pier is at 8:14 at 4.1 metres. That's the latest from Southdown Radio, the next news in half an hour.

good evening and welcome along to South Down Radio. Hope you're enjoying the South Down Radio difference. Coming up in the next few minutes, we'll bring you the latest sport and also more from the South Down Radio events diary and the local news for Brighton and Hove coming up at 5:30.

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1: Well, the City have stunned Manchester United with a 2-0 victory in the Premier League. They've secured all 3 points at home. Elsewhere, in an all-London showdown, Brentford welcomed Tottenham Hotspur to the Gatch Stadium for this evening's game. Spurs head coach Roberto De Zerbi says keeping his players in good physical condition will be a priority for this season.
2: I think it's important. It's important also the management of the players. When the players have some problem, we have to stay calm, to don't take risk.
1: In transfer news, Liverpool midfielder Curtis Jones has completed his move to Inter Milan in a £30 million deal. He leaves Anfield after a 17-year association with the club. Elsewhere, the Reds have reportedly asked Real Madrid about the availability of Brazil forward Endrick. And Wigan East at the top of the Super League table after beating Wakefield 26-12 at the Brick Community Stadium. It's a record 12th straight win for the club.

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And from Thursday the 27th to Sunday the 30th of August, the Brighton Mod Weekender returns with live bands, DJ scooters and events across the city. 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
2: Brighton and Hove is to receive more than £1.3 million of government funding to tackle rough sleeping. The city's been awarded the second highest amount of any English local authority. The council says the money will help prevent homelessness and provide accommodation and support for people at risk. A former Sussex police officer has been barred from policing after being found to have told a series of lies. Chris Fursden, who worked in Brighton and Hove, lied about why he was late for work and falsely claimed he'd been a Royal Marine. He'd already resigned but would otherwise have been sacked. Maternity services at two Sussex hospitals have again been rated as requiring improvements by the Care Quality Commission. Inspectors raised concerns over staffing and safety at the Princess Royal Hospital in Haywards Heath and St Richard's in Chichester. University Hospital Sussex says improvements are being made but accepts there is more to do. In local sports, Brighton begin their Premier League season at home to Aston Villa tomorrow. The Seagulls drew 0-0 away to Trosmo in the Conference League on Thursday, with the return leg at the Amex next week. There's more local news for Brighton and Hove at southdownradio.co.uk. Travel, weather and tide times next.
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2: In Hove, Adelaide Crescent remains closed northbound between Kingsway and Palmyra Square for sewer works. In Brighton, traffic's taking turns on Freshfield Road between Manor Hill and Dawson Terrace, while Walpole Road is closed between Eastern Road and Bellevue Gardens. On the trains, the Haywards Heath to Lewes line remains closed, with replacement buses running via Plumpton and special arrangements in place for Cooksbridge. There are no direct trains from London to Eastbourne or Hastings. For Eastbourne, travel via Brighton, while Southeastern from Charing Cross is the quickest alternative for Hastings. If you're travelling west, engineering work around Barnham and Angmering will mean some late evening trains are replaced by buses. The weather for Brighton and Hove, staying dry overnight and down to 15 degrees. Sunday, a mostly cloudy day and staying dry once again, 20 degrees the maximum temperature. After the low tide at 1:47 at 2.1 metres, the next high tide at the Palace Pier is at 8:14 at 4.1 metres. That's the latest from South Down Radio, the next news in half an hour.

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1: This is Teddy, 7 months old, living on the streets of Romania. 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
2: The two police officers killed in this morning's crash on the A66 have been named as PC Matthew Blades and PC Tom Clough. Seven people died when a Volkswagen Passat travelling the wrong way along the A66 near Middlesbrough collided with a marked police vehicle shortly before 3:40 a.m. Cleveland Police Chief Constable Victoria Fuller urged the public to avoid speculation while investigations continue.
3: Whilst this investigation is ongoing, and out of respect for all those who have lost loved ones, I would strongly urge people to avoid speculation and respect the privacy of the families.
2: The Duchess of Sussex is reportedly in talks to return to acting when she, Harry and their children move back to the UK later this month. Meghan is said to be in early stage discussions over a possible role in a third series of Guy Ritchie's Netflix hit The Gentlemen. Prime Minister Andy Burnham has been spotted supporting Everton for the first time since taking office. The lifelong Everton fan attended Saturday's Premier League match against Crystal Palace at the Hill Dickinson Stadium. The number of men living with prostate cancer in the UK has surged by 100,000 since 2020. Macmillan Cancer Support says their latest figures show there's about one diagnosis every 8 minutes. Their lead medical advisor, Dr. Anthony Cunliffe, says there needs to be more awareness among healthcare staff as well as the public.
4: We need to make sure that healthcare professionals are fully informed about the discussions to have with people.
2: And Sir Ridley Scott has declared that he sees himself as an influencer rather than filmmaker. The 88-year-old director, best known for films including Alien, Blade Runner and Gladiator, said being ahead of the game has made him an influencer. That's the latest from Radio News Hub. I'm Dave Cronin.
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6: Down travel news. In Hove, Adelaide Crescent remains closed northbound between Kingsway and Palmyra Square for sewer works. In Brighton, traffic's taking turns on Freshfield Road between Manor Hill and Dawson Terrace, while Walpole Road is closed between Eastern Road and Bellevue Gardens. On the trains, the Haywards Heath to Lewis line remains closed, with replacement buses running via Plumpton and special arrangements in place for Cooksbridge. There are no direct trains from London to Eastbourne or Hastings for Eastbourne travel via Brighton, while Southeastern from Charing Cross is the quickest alternative for Hastings. If you're travelling west, engineering work around Barnham and Angmering will mean some late evening trains are replaced by buses. The weather for Brighton and Hove staying dry overnight and down to 15 degrees. Sunday, a mostly cloudy day and staying dry once again, 20 degrees the maximum temperature. After the low tide at 1:47 at 2.1 metres, the next high tide at the Palace Pier is at 8:14 at 4.1 metres. That's the latest from South Down Radio, the next news in half an hour.

Good evening and welcome along to South Down Radio. Hope you're enjoying the South Down Radio Difference. Coming up in the next half hour or so, we'll see if we can help out Sussex Police with another item from the South Down Radio Police File. We'll update you with the latest business news and also look into the events diary as well. And we'll bring you the local news for Brighton and Hove at half past.

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0: 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This is Southdown Radio, the sound of the city, where it's time now to catch up with the latest business news.
1: Workers at East Midlands Railway will go on strike again in a long-running dispute over safety. Members of the Rail, Maritime and Transport Union will walk out for 48 hours from next Sunday and for 24 hours on the 16th of September. Union members are also refusing to work on certain trains over claims of faults. The company says no safety-critical faults have been identified. A weighted stuffed toy marketed as a therapeutic tool for adults presents a serious risk of suffocation if placed with young children. That's the warning from the Office for Product Safety and Standards, although the 1 kilogram plush toy from brand Snuggly is described as a stress relief tool for adults. The brand's website says it is safe for children and further advises adult supervision. Well, the OPSS says it doesn't meet toy safety regulations. And TikTok has agreed a $400 million settlement with the US Department of Justice. It's over allegations it violated children's privacy laws.

This is Southdown Radio. Welcome along if you've just joined us. Now, the Bear Inn in Brighton hosts a lively pub quiz every Sunday evening with fun rounds and prizes up for grabs. Teams are welcome and the start time 7:30. And don't forget, if you'd like to add an event to the Southdown Radio events diary, just email events at southdownradio.co.uk.

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1: A six-year-old girl who was critically ill after being pulled from the sea at Shoreham has died in hospital. Saja Al-Nawaz died 3 days after her parents and 14-year-old sister lost their lives in the same incident near Shoreham Fort. Police have said the deaths appear to have been a tragic accident with no third party involved. The railway between Lewes and Haywards Heath will remain closed for at least another 10 days following last week's derailment. Three carriages must be lifted from the embankment by crane before engineers can fully assess the damage. Replacement buses are running, although passengers are being advised to use alternative trains via Brighton where possible. The Brighton Wheel could be back on the seafront by next summer, 10 years after it was removed. Brighton and Hove City Council will decide next month whether to grant the operators of Brighton Zip and Dalton's Venue a 25-year lease for the wheel's original Madeira Drive site. If approved, the privately run attraction would still need planning permission, with the operators aiming to reopen it next summer. In local sports, Sussex lead Warwickshire by 79 runs going into day three of their county championship match at Edgbaston. After being bowled out for 156, Sussex dismissed Warwickshire for 161 before reaching 84 for three in their second innings. Tom Haynes is unbeaten on 32. There's more local news for Brighton and Hove at southdownradio.co.uk. Travel, weather and tide times next.
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1: Travel News. In Brighton, temporary lights are in place on Eastern Road between College Place and Abbey Road, and nearby Rock Place is closed between St James's Street and Marine Parade. In Hove, Conway Street remains closed between Fonthill Road and Ellen Street, with temporary lights on Hangleton Way near Spencer Avenue. On the trains, the Haywards Heath to Lewes line remains closed, with replacement buses running via Plumpton and special arrangements in place for Cooksbridge. There are no direct trains from London to Eastbourne or Hastings. For Eastbourne, travel via Brighton, while Southeastern from Charing Cross is the quickest alternative for Hastings. If you're travelling west, engineering work around Barnum and Angmering will mean some late evening trains are replaced by buses. The weather for Brighton and Hove staying dry overnight and down to 15 degrees. Sunday, a mostly cloudy day and staying dry once again, 20 degrees the maximum temperature. After the low tide at 1:47 at 2.1 metres, the next high tide at the Palace Pier is at 8:14 at 4.1 metres. That's the latest from Southdown Radio, the next news in half an hour.

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And Sussex police have released images of a man they want to speak to after a woman was confronted during an attempted robbery in Brighton's North Lane. It happened around lunchtime in Sydney Street and Gloucester Road, and the man also damaged a taxi. You can see the images now in the police file, and if you can help with any information, get in touch via the police file at southdownradio.co.uk.

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1: Tributes are being paid to two police officers killed in a crash that claimed seven lives on the A66 near Middlesbrough. PC Matthew Blades and PC Tom Clough died when a car travelling the wrong way collided with their marked police vehicle in the early hours of Saturday. The police watchdog is investigating the circumstances leading up to the crash, which also killed five members of the public. Chief Constable of Cleveland Police is Victoria Fuller.
2: These were brave officers protecting our communities and serving our residents, who didn't return home to their families at the end of their shift.
1: Aristocrat Constance Martin has been granted permission to appeal her 14-year prison sentence over the death of her baby daughter. Martin and her partner were convicted after baby Victoria died while the couple were living off-grid and evading authorities in early 2023. Three Argentina players have been banned for their part in a brawl at the end of last month's World Cup final against Spain. The country's football association was also fined nearly £250,000 for displaying a banner at the end of the World Cup semi-final against England relating to the Falkland Islands. Today's the world's humanoid robot games. Featuring over 30 different events, the games are designed to test the robot's agility, coordination and practical skills.
3: Back then, we could hardly make these robots really walk slowly. And now you can see that they can run and balance really nicely.
1: That's Professor Dimitrios Kanaloas from University College London. He predicts one robot will beat Usain Bolt's sprinting record. And Lando Norris will start the Dutch Grand Prix from pole position after edging out Mercedes' George Russell in a dramatic qualifying session disrupted by late rain. That's the latest from Radio News Hub. I'm Dave Cronin.
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5: Travel News. In Hove, Adelaide Crescent remains closed northbound between Kingsway and Palmyra Square for sewer works. In Brighton, traffic's taking turns on Freshfield Road between Manor Hill and Dawson Terrace, while Walpole Road is closed between Eastern Road and Bellevue Gardens. On the trains, the Haywards Heath to Lewes line remains closed, with replacement buses running via Plumpton and special arrangements in place for Cooksbridge. There are no direct trains from London to Eastbourne or Hastings for Eastbourne travel via Brighton, while Southeastern from Charing Cross is the quickest alternative for Hastings. If you're travelling west, engineering work around Barnum and Angmering will mean some late evening trains are replaced by buses. The weather for Brighton and Hove staying dry overnight and down to 15 degrees. Sunday, a mostly cloudy day and staying dry once again, 20 degrees the maximum temperature. After the low tide at 1:47 at 2.1 metres, the next high tide at the Palace Pier is at 8:14 at 4.1 metres. That's the latest from Southdown Radio, the next news in half an hour. For

Good evening and welcome along to South Down Radio. Hope you're enjoying the South Down Radio difference. Coming up in the next half hour or so, we'll look at the South Down Radio job search. Thousands of vacancies across the city at the moment. We'll also bring you the latest glitz and glamour from the world of entertainment in our entertainment bulletin at 20 past or thereabouts, and take a look at the events diary as well, and bring you the local news for Brighton and Hove at half past.

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1: The Duchess of Sussex is reportedly in talks to return to acting when she, Harry, and their children move back to the UK later this month. Meghan is said to be in early stage discussions over a possible role in a third series of Guy Ritchie's Netflix hit The Gentlemen. The former Suits star quit acting when she and Harry got married in 2018, but has still been on screens in her Netflix lifestyle show With Love, Meghan. Hollywood star Connie Britton has paid tribute to Hayden Panettiere on what would have been her 37th birthday. The US actress, who starred as Britton's fierce rival in country music drama Nashville for nearly 5 years, died in her home in South Carolina on Sunday. Panettiere's former partner, Vladimir Klitschko, also marked the occasion and shared a lengthy tribute on social media alongside a photo of the actress. And Dolly Parton says she put her own health aside while caring for her husband. The 80-year-old has faced a series of cancelled appearances due to ill health.

Welcome along to South Down Radio. I hope you're enjoying the South Down Radio difference. From the events diary and throughout August, the End of the Pier show brings family entertainment, music and seaside fun to Brighton Palace Pier, celebrating the golden age of pier shows. 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
2: A man who ran a drugs line in Brighton's been jailed for 7.5 years. Patrick Cogbo sent more than 950 messages advertising heroin and cocaine. Police later seized drugs and almost £11,000 in cash from a Brighton address. Firefighters are warning people about a dangerous social media trend involving setting fire to aerosol cans. They say the cans can explode without warning, causing serious injuries and spreading fire quickly. With grass and vegetation still very dry, people are being urged not to copy the trend and risk starting a much larger fire. A former Sussex police officer has been barred from policing after being found to have told a series of lies. Chris Fursden, who worked in Brighton and Hove, lied about why he was late for work and falsely claimed he'd been a Royal Marine. He'd already resigned but would otherwise have been sacked. In local sports, Brighton begin their Premier League season at home to Aston Villa tomorrow. The Seagulls drew 0-0 away to Trosmo in the Conference League on Thursday, with the return leg at the Amex next week. There's more local news for Brighton and Hove at southdownradio.co.uk. Travel, weather and tide times next.
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2: In Hove, Adelaide Crescent remains closed northbound between Kingsway and Palmyra Square for sewer works. In Brighton, traffic's taking turns on Freshfield Road between Manor Hill and Dawson Terrace, while Walpole Road is closed between Eastern Road and Bellevue Gardens. On the trains, the Hayward Heath to Lewis line remains closed, with replacement buses running via Plumpton and special arrangements in place for Cooksbridge. There are no direct trains from London to Eastbourne or Hastings. For Eastbourne, travel via Brighton, while Southeastern from Charing Cross is the quickest alternative for Hastings. If you're travelling west, engineering work around Barnum and Angmering will mean some late evening trains are replaced by buses. The weather for Brighton and Hove staying dry overnight and down to 15 degrees. Sunday, a mostly cloudy day and staying dry once again, 20 degrees the maximum temperature. After the low tide at 1:47 at 2.1 metres, the next high tide at the Palace Pier is at 8:14 at 4.1 metres. That's the latest from South Down Radio, the next news in half an hour.

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And an organisation in Brighton is looking for a casual exam invigilator. This is a part-time role paying £13.26 an hour and involves supervising students during exams. The closing date is the 31st of August. 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
1: Two police officers killed in Saturday morning's crash on the A66 have been named as PC Matthew Blades and PC Tom Clough. Seven people died when a Volkswagen Passat travelling the wrong way along the A66 near Middlesbrough collided with a marked police vehicle on Saturday morning. Cleveland Police Chief Constable Victoria Fuller urged the public to avoid speculation while investigations continue.
2: Whilst this investigation is ongoing, and out of respect for all those who have lost loved ones, I would strongly urge people to avoid speculation and respect the privacy of the families.
1: The Duchess of Sussex is reportedly in talks to return to acting when she, Harry and their children move back to the UK later this month. Meghan is said to be in early stage discussions over a possible role in a third series of Guy Ritchie's Netflix hit The Gentlemen. Prime Minister Andy Burnham has been spotted supporting Everton for the first time since taking office. The lifelong Everton fan attended Saturday's Premier League match against Crystal Palace at the Hill Dickinson Stadium alongside his wife. The number of men living with prostate cancer in the UK has surged by 100,000 since 2020. Macmillan Cancer Support says their figures show there's about one diagnosis every 8 minutes. Dr. Anthony Cunliffe from the charity says there needs to be more awareness among healthcare staff as well as the public.
3: We need to make sure that healthcare professionals are fully informed about the discussions to have with people so that people can make a decision about whether they want to get tested or not.
1: And Sir Ridley Scott has declared that he sees himself as an influencer rather than a filmmaker. The 88-year-old director, best known for films including Alien, Blade Runner and Gladiator, said being ahead of the game has made him an influencer. That's the latest from Radio News Hub. I'm Dave Cronin.
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7: In Brighton, temporary lights are in place on Eastern Road between College Place and Abbey Road, and nearby Rock Place is closed between St James's Street and Marine Parade. In Hove, Conway Street remains closed between Font Hill Road and Ellen Street, with temporary lights on Hangleton Way near Spencer Avenue. On the trains, the Haywards Heath to Lewes line remains closed, with replacement buses running via Plumpton and special arrangements in place for Cooksbridge. There are no direct trains from London to Eastbourne or Hastings for Eastbourne travel via Brighton, while Southeastern from Charing Cross is the quickest alternative for Hastings. If you're travelling west, engineering work around Barnum and Angmering will mean some late evening trains are replaced by buses. The weather for Brighton and Hove, staying dry overnight and down to 15 degrees. Sunday, a mostly cloudy day and staying dry once again, 20 degrees the maximum temperature. After the low tide at 1:47 at 2.1 metres, the next high tide at the Palace Pier is at 8:14 at 4.1 metres. That's the latest from South Down Radio, the next news in half an hour.

Good evening and welcome along to Southdown Radio. Hope you're enjoying the Southdown Radio difference. Coming up in the next few minutes, we'll bring you the latest sport and also more from the Southdown Radio events diary and the local news for Brighton and Hove coming up at

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1: Old City have stunned Manchester United with a 2-0 victory in the Premier League. They've secured all 3 points at home. Elsewhere, in an all-London showdown, Brentford welcomed Tottenham Hotspur to the Gatch Stadium for this evening's game. Spurs head coach Roberto De Zerbi says keeping his players in good physical condition will be priority for this season.
2: I think it's important. It's important also the management of the players. When the players have some problem, we have to stay calm, to don't take risk.
1: In transfer news, Liverpool midfielder Curtis Jones has completed his move to Inter Milan in a £30 million deal. He leaves Anfield after a 17-year association with the club. Elsewhere, the Reds have reportedly asked Real Madrid about the availability of Brazil forward Endrick. And Wigan East at the top of the Super League table after beating Wakefield 26-12 at the Brick Community Stadium. It's a record 12th straight win for the club.

0: Yeah. Yeah. Yeah.
1: Welcome along. If you've just joined us, hope you're enjoying the sound of the city. This is South Down Radio. And a reminder, the West Hill Tavern in Brighton hosts its weekly pub quiz every Wednesday night with music rounds, prizes and plenty of laughs. It starts at 8 o'clock in the evening. Booking is recommended. And don't forget, if you'd like to add an event to the South Down Radio events diary, just email events@southdownradio.co.uk.

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1: All four members of a family caught in difficulty in the Siad Shoreham have now died. Six-year-old Saja Al-Nawaz had been critically ill in hospital since Tuesday. Her parents and 14-year-old sister died after being pulled from the water near Shoreham Fort. Police are treating the incident as a tragic accident. Maternity services at two Sussex hospitals have again been rated as requiring improvements by the Care Quality Commission. Inspectors raised concerns over staffing and safety at the Princess Royal Hospital in Haywards Heath and St Richard's in Chichester. University Hospital Sussex says improvements are being made, but accepts there is more to do. The railway between Lewes and Haywards Heath will remain closed for at least another 10 days following last week's derailment. Three carriages must be lifted from the embankment by crane before engineers can fully assess the damage. Replacement buses are running, although passengers are being advised to use alternative trains via Brighton where possible. In local sports, Brighton begin their Premier League season at home to Aston Villa tomorrow. The Seagulls drew 0-0 away to Trosmo in the Conference League on Thursday, with the return leg at the Amex next week. There's more local news for Brighton and Hove at southdownradio.co.uk. Travel, weather and tide times next.
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1: Travel News. In Hove, Adelaide Crescent remains closed northbound between Kingsway and Palmyra Square for sewer works. In Brighton, traffic's taking turns on Freshfield Road between Manor Hill and Dawson Terrace, while Walpole Road is closed between Eastern Road and Bellevue Gardens. On the trains, the Haywards Heath to Lewes line remains closed, with replacement buses running via Plumpton and special arrangements in place for Cooksbridge. There are no direct trains from London to Eastbourne or Hastings. For Eastbourne, travel via Brighton, while Southeastern from Charing Cross is the quickest alternative for Hastings. If you're travelling west, engineering work around Barnum and Angmering will mean some late evening trains are replaced by buses. The weather for Brighton and Hove, staying dry overnight and down to 15 degrees. Sunday, a mostly cloudy day and staying dry once again, 20 degrees the maximum temperature. After the low tide at 1:47 at 2.1 metres, the next high tide at the Palace Pier is at 8:14 at 4.1 metres. That's the latest from Southdown Radio, the next news in half an hour.

Good evening, and thank you for choosing us today, maybe for the first time. 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
1: Tributes are being paid to two police officers killed in a crash that claimed seven lives on the A66 near Middlesbrough. PC Matthew Blades and PC Tom Clough died when a car travelling the wrong way collided with their marked police vehicle in the early hours of Saturday. The police watchdog is investigating the circumstances leading up to the crash, which also killed five members of the public. Chief Constable of Cleveland Police says Victoria Fuller.
2: These were brave officers protecting our communities and serving our residents who didn't return home to their families at the end of their shift.
1: Reports suggest the Duchess of Sussex could be considering a return to acting, while Prince Harry faces a substantial legal bill following a High Court defeat. The claims come after Harry and six other high-profile figures were ordered to pay more than £9.5 million in initial legal costs to the publisher of the Daily Mail after losing their case. The United States has imposed 50% tariffs on $20 billion worth of Canadian goods after last-minute talks failed to ease tensions between the two countries. Canada says it will retaliate against the measures, which will affect around 5% of its exports to the US. But the Royal Philharmonic Orchestra is trying to get more people involved in classical music.
3: You have to bring your best qualities, you have to bring your best effort within the group of people. And for that, nothing else can teach as much as performing in a band, performing in the orchestra.
1: That's their musical director, Vasily Petrenko. And Dolly Parton says she put her own health aside while caring for her husband before his death last year. The 80-year-old has faced a series of cancelled appearances due to ill health, but says she's now responding well to treatment and is improving. That's the latest from Radio News Hub. I'm Dave Cronin.
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5: Travel News. In Hove, Adelaide Crescent remains closed northbound between Kingsway and Palmyra Square for sewer works. In Brighton, traffic's taking turns on Freshfield Road between Manor Hill and Dawson Terrace, while Walpole Road is closed between Eastern Road and Bellevue Gardens. On the trains, the Haywards Heath to Lewis line remains closed, with replacement buses running via Plumpton and special arrangements in place for Cooksbridge. There are no direct trains from London to Eastbourne or Hastings. For Eastbourne, travel via Brighton, while Southeastern from Charing Cross is the quickest alternative for Hastings. If you're travelling west, engineering work around Barnum and Angmering will mean some late evening trains are replaced by buses. The weather for Brighton and Hove, staying dry overnight and down to 15 degrees. Sunday, a mostly cloudy day and staying dry once again, 20 degrees the maximum temperature. After the low tide at 1:47 at 2.1 metres, the next high tide at the Palace Pier is at 8:14 at 4.1 metres. That's the latest from Southdown Radio, the next news in half an hour. Hear the difference on

Good evening and welcome along to Southdown Radio. Hope you're enjoying the Southdown Radio difference. Coming up in the next half hour or so, we'll see if we can help out Sussex Police with another item from the Southdown Radio police file. We'll update you with the latest business news and also look into the events diary as well. And we'll bring you the local news for Brighton & Hove at 11:30.

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0: 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This is Southdown Radio, the sound of the city, where it's time now to catch up with the latest business news.
1: Workers at East Midlands Railway will go on strike again in a long-running dispute over safety. Members of the Rail, Maritime and Transport Union will walk out for 48 hours from next Sunday and for 24 hours on the 16th of September. Union members are also refusing to work on certain trains over claims of faults. The company says no safety-critical faults have been identified. A weighted stuffed toy marketed as a therapeutic tool for adults presents a serious risk of suffocation if placed with young children. That's the warning from the Office for Product Safety and Standards, although the 1 kilogram plush toy from brand Snuggly is described as a stress relief tool for adults. The brand's website says it is safe for children and further advises adult supervision. Well, the OPSS says it doesn't meet toy safety regulations. And TikTok has agreed a $400 million settlement with the US Department of Justice. It's over allegations it violated children's privacy laws.

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And from Thursday the 27th to Sunday the 30th of August, the Brighton Mod Weekender returns with live bands, DJ scooters and events across the city. 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
2: Brighton and Hove is to receive more than £1.3 million of government funding to tackle rough sleeping. The city's been awarded the second highest amount of any English local authority. The council says the money will help prevent homelessness and provide accommodation and support for people at risk. The Brighton Wheel could be back on the seafront by next summer, 10 years after it was removed. Brighton and Hove City Council will decide next month whether to grant the operators of Brighton Zip and Dalton's Venue a 25-year lease for the wheel's original Madeira Drive site. If approved, the privately run attraction would still need planning permission, with the operators aiming to reopen it next summer. Firefighters are warning people about a dangerous social media trend involving setting fire to aerosol cans. They say the cans can explode without warning, causing serious injuries and spreading fire quickly. With grass and vegetation still very dry, people are being urged not to copy the trend and risk starting a much larger fire. In local sports, Sussex lead Warwickshire by 79 runs going into day three of their county championship match at Edgbaston. After being bowled out for 156, Sussex dismissed Warwickshire for 161 before reaching 84 for three in their second innings. Tom Haynes is unbeaten on 32. There's more local news for Brighton and Hove at southdownradio.co.uk. Travel, weather and tide times next.
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2: In Brighton, temporary lights are in place on Eastern Road between College Place and Abbey Road, and nearby Rock Place is closed between St James's Street and Marine Parade. In Hove, Conway Street remains closed between Font Hill Road and Ellen Street, with temporary lights on Hangleton Way near Spencer Avenue. On the trains, the Haywards Heath to Lewes line remains closed, with replacement buses running via Plumpton and special arrangements in place for Cooksbridge. There are no direct trains from London to Eastbourne or Hastings. For Eastbourne, travel via Brighton, while Southeastern from Charing Cross is the quickest alternative for Hastings. If you're travelling west, engineering work around Barnham and Angmering will mean some late evening trains are replaced by buses. The weather for Brighton and Hove staying dry overnight and down to 15 degrees. Sunday, a mostly cloudy day and staying dry once again, 20 degrees the maximum temperature. After the low tide at 1:47 at 2.1 metres, the next high tide at the Palace Pier is at 8:14 at 4.1 metres. That's the latest from South Down Radio, the next news in half an hour.

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This is South Down Radio with another case now from the South Down Radio police file. And Sussex police have released an image after a 59-year-old man was attacked in Church Road in Hove, near the junction with Hove Villas. He'd accidentally bumped into a man while walking with a 13-year-old girl and apologised, but was then assaulted and suffered multiple facial injuries. You can see the image now in the police file, and if you can help police with any information, get in touch via the police file at southdownradio.co.uk.

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2: Prime Minister Andy Burnham says he's devastated by the deaths of two police officers and five members of the public in a crash on the A66 near Middlesbrough. Cleveland police say a Volkswagen Passat travelling the wrong way along the road collided with a marked police vehicle on Saturday morning. The officers who died have been named by Cleveland Police Chief Constable Victoria Fuller.
3: Tragically, two police officers, PC Matthew Blades and PC Tom Clough, died at the scene, along with the five occupants of the Passat, as a result of the collision.
2: Aristocrat Constance Martin has been granted permission to appeal her 14-year prison sentence over the death of her baby daughter. Martin and her partner were convicted after baby Victoria died while the couple were living off-grid and evading authorities in early 2023. Conservative leader Kemi Badenoch has branded former Tory members who defected to Reform UK as among the most dishonest people she has met. She also ruled out any future deal with Nigel Farage's party, saying she'd rather face another general election than support what she called a Conservative Reform coalition government. In football, Manchester United's season got off to a nightmare start as newly promoted Hull City pulled off a shock 2-0 win on the Premier League return. After the match, Hull boss Sergei Yakirovich didn't give much away.
4: This is a secret, come on. Just that I don't have a coach this for set pieces. Marco, Angelo, my assistant coach and Onur, they're doing this. So this is our secret, how.
2: And actor Andrew Garfield has revealed he's addicted to a secret Instagram account despite staying off social media publicly. That's the latest from Radio News Hub. I'm Dave Cronin.
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8: In Hove, Adelaide Crescent remains closed northbound between Kingsway and Palmyra Square for sewer works. In Brighton, traffic's taking turns on Freshfield Road between Manor Hill and Dawson Terrace, while Walpole Road is closed between Eastern Road and Bellevue Gardens. On the trains, the Haywards Heath to Lewis line remains closed, with replacement buses running via Plumpton and special arrangements in place for Cooksbridge. There are no direct trains from London to Eastbourne or Hastings for Eastbourne travel via Brighton, while Southeastern from Charing Cross is the quickest alternative for Hastings. If you're travelling west, engineering work around Barnham and Angmering will mean some late evening trains are replaced by buses. The weather for Brighton and Hove staying dry overnight and down to 15 degrees. Sunday, a mostly cloudy day and staying dry once again, 20 degrees the maximum temperature. After the low tide at 1:47 at 2.1 metres, the next high tide at the Palace Pier is at 8:14 at 4.1 metres. That's the latest from South Down Radio, the next news in half an hour.

Good evening and welcome along to South Down Radio. Hope you're enjoying the South Down Radio difference. Coming up in the next half hour or so, we'll look at the South Down Radio job search. Thousands of vacancies across the city at the moment. We'll also bring you the latest glitz and glamour from the world of entertainment in our entertainment bulletin at 20 past or thereabouts. And take a look at the events diary as well and bring you the local news for Brighton & Hove at half past.

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0: 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This is Southdown Radio, the sound of the city, where it's time now to catch up with the latest entertainment news.
1: The Duchess of Sussex is reportedly in talks to return to acting when she, Harry, and their children move back to the UK later this month. Meghan is said to be in early stage discussions over a possible role in a third series of Guy Ritchie's Netflix hit The Gentlemen. The former Suits star quit acting when she and Harry got married in 2018, but has still been on screens in her Netflix lifestyle show With Love, Meghan. Hollywood star Connie Britton has paid tribute to Hayden Panettiere on what would have been her 37th birthday. The US actress, who starred as Britton's fierce rival in country music drama Nashville for nearly 5 years, died in her home in South Carolina on Sunday. Panettiere's former partner, Vladimir Klitschko, also marked the occasion and shared a lengthy tribute on social media alongside a photo of the actress. And Dolly Parton says she put her own health aside while caring for her husband. The 80-year-old has faced a series of cancelled appearances due to ill health.

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Now, the Secret Comedy Club hosts stand-up shows most nights at Arista Cafe in Brighton, featuring comedians from the UK circuit in an intimate setting. 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
1: The six-year-old girl who was critically ill after being pulled from the sea at Shoreham has died in hospital. Saja Al-Nawaz died 3 days after her parents and 14-year-old sister lost their lives in the same incident near Shoreham Fort. Police have said the deaths appear to have been a tragic accident with no third party involved. A former Sussex police officer has been barred from policing after being found to have told a series of lies. Chris Fursden, who worked in Brighton and Hove, lied about why he was late for work and falsely claimed he'd been a Royal Marine. He'd already resigned but would otherwise have been sacked. Maternity services at two Sussex hospitals have again been rated as requiring improvement by the Care Quality Commission. Inspectors raised concerns over staffing and safety at the Princess Royal Hospital in Haywards Heath and St Richard's in Chichester. University Hospital Sussex says improvements are being made, but accepts there is more to do. In local sports, Brighton begin their Premier League season at home to Aston Villa tomorrow. The Seagulls drew 0-0 away to Trosmo in the Conference League on Thursday, with the return leg at the Amex next week. There's more local news for Brighton and Hove at southdownradio.co.uk. Travel, weather and tide times next.
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1: Travel News. In Hove, Adelaide Crescent remains closed northbound between Kingsway and Palmyra Square for sewer works. In Brighton, traffic's taking turns on Freshfield Road between Manor Hill and Dawson Terrace, while Walpole Road is closed between Eastern Road and Bellevue Gardens. On the trains, the Haywards Heath to Lewes line remains closed, with replacement buses running via Plumpton and special arrangements in place for Cooksbridge. There are no direct trains from London to Eastbourne or Hastings. For Eastbourne, travel via Brighton, while Southeastern from Charing Cross is the quickest alternative for Hastings. If you're travelling west, engineering work around Barnum and Angmering will mean some late evening trains are replaced by buses. The weather for Brighton and Hove, staying dry overnight and down to 15 degrees. Sunday, a mostly cloudy day and staying dry once again, 20 degrees the maximum temperature. After the low tide at 1:47 at 2.1 metres, the next high tide at the Palace Pier is at 8:14 at 4.1 metres. That's the latest from Southdown Radio, the next news in half an hour.

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And an organisation in Brighton is looking for a casual exam invigilator. This is a part-time role paying £13.26 an hour and involves supervising students during exams. The closing date is the 31st of August. 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
1: 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In 2024, it was 700. 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Like James, who stored his rucksack and sleeping bag so he could work. Like TJ, who came out of prison to find he'd lost everything, except his precious belongings. And like Sarah, who brought her child's ashes to us, to save them from damage while sleeping outside. 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
1: Two police officers killed in Saturday morning's crash and the A66 have been named as PC Matthew Blades and PC Tom Clough. Seven people died when a Volkswagen Passat travelling the wrong way along the A66 near Middlesbrough collided with a marked police vehicle on Saturday morning. Cleveland Police Chief Constable Victoria Fuller urged the public to avoid speculation while investigations continue.
2: Whilst this investigation is ongoing, and out of respect for all those who have lost loved ones, I would strongly urge people to avoid speculation and respect the privacy of the families.
1: The Duchess of Sussex is reportedly in talks to return to acting when she, Harry and their children move back to the UK later this month. Meghan is said to be in early stage discussions over a possible role in a third series of Guy Ritchie's Netflix hit The Gentlemen. Prime Minister Andy Burnham has been spotted supporting Everton for the first time since taking office. The lifelong Everton fan attended Saturday's Premier League match against Crystal Palace at the Hill Dickinson Stadium alongside his wife. The number of men living with prostate cancer in the UK has surged by 100,000 since 2020. Macmillan Cancer Support says their figures show there's about one diagnosis every 8 minutes. Dr. Anthony Cunliffe from the charity says there needs to be more awareness among healthcare staff as well as the public.
3: We need to make sure that healthcare professionals are fully informed about the discussions to have with people so that people can make a decision about whether they want to get tested or not.
1: And Sir Ridley Scott has declared that he sees himself as an influencer rather than a filmmaker. The 88-year-old director, best known for films including Alien, Blade Runner and Gladiator, said being ahead of the game has made him an influencer. That's the latest from Radio News Hub. I'm Dave Cronin.
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5: Travel News. In Brighton, temporary lights are in place on Eastern Road between College Place and Abbey Road, and nearby Rock Place is closed between St James's Street and Marine Parade. In Hove, Conway Street remains closed between Font Hill Road and Ellen Street, with temporary lights on Hangleton Way near Spencer Avenue. On the trains, the Haywards Heath to Lewes line remains closed, with replacement buses running via Plumpton and special arrangements in place for Cooksbridge. There are no direct trains from London to Eastbourne or Hastings. For Eastbourne, travel via Brighton, while Southeastern from Charing Cross is the quickest alternative for Hastings. If you're travelling west, engineering work around Barnum and Angmering will mean some late evening trains are replaced by buses. The weather for Brighton and Hove, staying dry overnight and down to 15 degrees. Sunday, a mostly cloudy day and staying dry once again, 20 degrees the maximum temperature. After the low tide at 1:47 at 2.1 metres, the next high tide at the Palace Pier is at 8:14 at 4.1 metres. That's the latest from Southdown Radio. The next news in half an hour.

Good evening and welcome along to Southdown Radio. Hope you're enjoying the Southdown Radio difference. Coming up in the next few minutes, we'll bring you the latest sport and also more from the Southdown Radio events diary and the local news for Brighton and Hove coming up at

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1: Old City have stunned Manchester United with a 2-0 victory in the Premier League. They've secured all 3 points at home. Elsewhere, in an all-London showdown, Brentford welcomed Tottenham Hotspur to the Gedge Stadium for this evening's game. Spurs head coach Roberto De Zerbi says keeping his players in good physical condition will be priority for this season.
2: I think it's important. It's important also the management of the players. When the players have some problem, we have to stay calm, to don't take risk.
1: In transfer news, Liverpool midfielder Curtis Jones has completed his move to Inter Milan in a £30 million deal. He leaves Anfield after a 17-year association with the club. Elsewhere, the Reds have reportedly asked Real Madrid about the availability of Brazil forward Endrick. And Wigan East at the top of the Super League table after beating Wakefield 26-12 at the Brick Community Stadium. It's a record 12th straight win for the club.

Welcome along to Southdown Radio. I hope you're enjoying the Southdown Radio difference. From the events diary and throughout August, the End of the Pier show brings family entertainment, music and seaside fun to Brighton Palace Pier, celebrating the golden age of pier shows. Showtimes and tickets at brightonpier.co.uk. 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
1: A man who ran a drugs line in Brighton's been jailed for 7.5 years. Patrick Cogbo sent more than 950 messages advertising heroin and cocaine. Police later seized drugs and almost £11,000 in cash from a Brighton address. The railway between Lewes and Haywards Heath will remain closed for at least another 10 days following last week's derailment. Three carriages must be lifted from the embankment by crane before engineers can fully assess the damage. Replacement buses are running, although passengers are being advised to use alternative trains via Brighton where possible. The Brighton Wheel could be back on the seafront by next summer, 10 years after it was removed. Brighton and Hove City Council will decide next month whether to grant the operators of Brighton Zip and Dalton's Venue a 25-year lease for the wheel's original Madeira Drive site. If approved, the privately run attraction would still need planning permission, with the operators aiming to reopen it next summer. In local sports, Brighton begin their Premier League season at home to Aston Villa tomorrow. The Seagulls drew 0-0 away to Trosmo in the Conference League on Thursday, with the return leg at the Amex next week. There's more local news for Brighton and Hove at southdownradio.co.uk. Travel, weather and tide times next.
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1: In Hove, Adelaide Crescent remains closed northbound between Kingsway and Palmyra Square for sewer works. In Brighton, traffic's taking turns on Freshfield Road between Manor Hill and Dawson Terrace, while Walpole Road is closed between Eastern Road and Bellevue Gardens. On the trains, the Haywards Heath to Lewes line remains closed, with replacement buses running via Plumpton and special arrangements in place for Cooksbridge. There are no direct trains from London to Eastbourne or Hastings. For Eastbourne, travel via Brighton, while Southeastern from Charing Cross is the quickest alternative for Hastings. If you're travelling west, engineering work around Barnham and Angmering will mean some late evening trains are replaced by buses. The weather for Brighton and Hove staying dry overnight and down to 15 degrees. Sunday, a mostly cloudy day and staying dry once again, 20 degrees the maximum temperature. After the low tide at 1:47 at 2.1 metres, the next high tide at the Palace Pier is at 8:14 at 4.1 metres. That's the latest from South Down Radio. The next news in half an hour.

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Hear the difference.

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1: 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In 2024, it was 700. 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Like James, who stored his rucksack and sleeping bag so he could work. Like TJ, who came out of prison to find he'd lost everything, except his precious belongings. 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
1: Prime Minister Andy Burnham says he's devastated by the deaths of two police officers and five members of the public in a crash on the A66 near Middlesbrough. Cleveland police say a Volkswagen Passat travelling the wrong way along the road collided with a marked police vehicle on Saturday morning. The officers who died have been named by Cleveland Police Chief Constable Victoria Fuller.
2: Tragically, two police officers, PC Matthew Blades and PC Tom Clough, died at the scene along with the five occupants of the Passat as a result of the collision.
1: Aristocrat Constance Martin has been granted permission to appeal her 14-year prison sentence over the death of her baby daughter. Martin and her partner were convicted after baby Victoria died while the couple were living off-grid and evading authorities in early 2023. Conservative leader Kemi Badenoch has branded former Tory members who defected to Reform UK as among the most dishonest people she has met. She also ruled out any future deal with Nigel Farage's party, saying she'd rather face another general election than support what she called a Conservative Reform coalition government. In football, Manchester United's season got off to a nightmare start as newly promoted Hull City pulled off a shock 2-0 win on the Premier League return. After the match, Hull boss Sergei Yakirovich didn't give much away.
3: This is a secret, come on. Just that I don't have a coach this for set pieces. Marco, Angelo, my assistant coach and Onur, they're doing this. So this is our secret, how.
1: And actor Andrew Garfield has revealed he's addicted to a secret Instagram account despite staying off social media publicly. That's the latest from Radio News Hub. I'm Dave Cronin.
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7: In Hove, Adelaide Crescent remains closed northbound between Kingsway and Palmyra Square for sewer works. In Brighton, traffic's taking turns on Freshfield Road between Manor Hill and Dawson Terrace, while Walpole Road is closed between Eastern Road and Bellevue Gardens. On the trains, the Haywards Heath to Lewis line remains closed with replacement buses running via Plumpton and special arrangements in place for Cooksbridge. There are no direct trains from London to Eastbourne or Hastings for Eastbourne travel via Brighton, while Southeastern from Charing Cross is the quickest alternative for Hastings. If you're travelling west, engineering work around Barnum and Angmering will mean some late evening trains are replaced by buses. The weather for Brighton and Hove staying dry overnight and down to 15 degrees. Sunday, a mostly cloudy day and staying dry once again, 20 degrees the maximum temperature. After the low tide at 1:47 at 2.1 metres, the next high tide at the Palisphere is at 8:14 at 4.1 metres. That's the latest from South Down Radio, the next news in half an hour. Yeah.

Welcome along if you've just found us. This is Southdown Radio with news, weather and travel every 30 minutes, 24 hours a day, including tide times, world news on the hour, local news on the half hour. 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

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Welcome along if you've just joined us. Now, the Bear Inn in Brighton hosts a lively pub quiz every Sunday evening with fun rounds and prizes up for grabs. 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
1: This is South Down Radio. All four members of a family caught in difficulty in the sea at Shoreham have now died. Six-year-old Saja Al-Nawaz had been critically ill in hospital since Tuesday. Her parents and 14-year-old sister died after being pulled from the water near Shoreham Fort. Police are treating the incident as a tragic accident. Firefighters are warning people about a dangerous social media trend involving setting fire to aerosol cans. They say the cans can explode without warning, causing serious injuries and spreading fire quickly. With grass and vegetation still very dry, people are being urged not to copy the trend and risk starting a much larger fire. A former Sussex police officer has been barred from policing after being found to have told a series of lies. Chris Fursden, who worked in Brighton and Hove, lied about why he was late for work and falsely claimed he'd been a Royal Marine. He'd already resigned but would otherwise have been sacked. In local sports, Sussex lead Warwickshire by 79 runs going into day three of their county championship match at Edgbaston. After being bowled out for 156, Sussex dismissed Warwickshire for 161 before reaching 84 for three in their second innings. Tom Haynes is unbeaten on 32. You'll find more of this morning's local news stories for Brighton and Hove at southdownradio.co.uk. Travel, weather and tide times next.
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1: Travel News. In Brighton, temporary lights are in place on Eastern Road between College Place and Abbey Road, and nearby Rock Place is closed between St James's Street and Marine Parade. In Hove, Conway Street remains closed between Fonthill Road and Ellen Street, with temporary lights on Hangleton Way near Spencer Avenue. On the trains, the Haywards Heath to Lewes line remains closed, with replacement buses running via Plumpton and special arrangements in place for Cooksbridge. There are no direct trains from London to Eastbourne or Hastings. For Eastbourne, travel via Brighton, while Southeastern from Charing Cross is the quickest alternative for Hastings. If you're travelling west, engineering work around Barnham and Angmering will mean some late evening trains are replaced by buses. The weather for Brighton and Hove, staying dry overnight and down to 15 degrees. Sunday, a mostly cloudy day and staying dry once again, 20 degrees the maximum temperature. After the low tide at 1:47 at 2.1 metres, the next high tide at the Palace Pier is at 8:14 at 4.1 metres. That's the latest from South Down Radio, the next news in half an hour.

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lover. You're listening to South Down Radio with another case now from the South Down Radio police file. And Sussex police have released images of a man they want to speak to after a woman was confronted during an attempted robbery in Brighton's North Lane. It happened around lunchtime in Sydney Street and Gloucester Road, and the man also damaged a taxi. You can see the images now in the police file, and if you can help with any information, get in touch via the police file at southdownradio.co.uk.

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